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3: We have got some special guests. The ladies from Flow.
4: Hello.
3: Welcome. Let's get it out of the way immediately. 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
5: Okay, the absolute worst is
4: violation.
3: The fish and the chips and like
4: fish
3: meat and
4: that's
3: pies
4: like
3: and
4: traditional UK food.
5: By the beach,
4: which we still love. Like love fish and chips, yeah. Bangers and mash, jacket potato,
5: full English,
3: bangers and mash,
4: sausage and mashed potato, and gravy.
5: With some gravy. It doesn't sound nice, but it is nice.
4: But it's like a...
3: You know how crazy, terrible that sounds.
5: I know, it sounds crazy.
3: When you say it out loud, that sounds diabolical.
6: Mm-hmm. It's a lot nicer than it sounds.
3: So you guys love a good sausage.
4: Yes.
5: We do.
3: You guys have done a really good job of like doing stuff that I feel like a lot of UK artists have issues with, and that is coming to the States and selling hard tickets.
4: Yeah.
3: When did you realize like things were starting to work here for you guys?
6: Well, obviously America is like the home of R&B, so I feel like people really love it and understand it.
3: The obvious comparisons, if you're an R&B ladies group in 2026, is old school Destiny's Child or TLC. How crazy is it to get those comparisons? And
6: it's definitely nice and flattering. The girl groups back then just had so much quality.
3: If you guys could give me your top five female groups ever.
6: Destiny's Child. TLC, SWV, Pussycat Dolls,
5: Sugar Babes.
3: What's
6: that's
3: Sugar
6: five.
3: Babes?
6: That's five.
3: What's a Sugar Babe?
5: UK group.
3: See, I watch TRL, so I remember the Spice Girls.
5: What is that?
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0: Yo, it's the Bootleg Kev Show holding it down. That's James Andre Jefferson Jr.
1: What a dope, bro?
0: In the People's Mix, baby. We rolling right now. Shout out DJ Sam I Am. All right, hit us up one more time. That number 877-817-2888. Shout out your quest. We're handling business for you. All right, let's kick things off with some brand new music right now. LMA with the R&B vibes. This one's called 100. It's on the Bootleg Kev

0: Things he said online is coming to bite him.
1: Oh, damn.
0: And let's just say the first rapper to do everything might be involved.
1: Oh, Lord.
0: More on that up next. First things first, man. Let's get into some new music right now. Shout out to Nip Hustle, man. Bino Rideau, that prolific album's dropping in August. Finally, we get into it. This is the second single. It's called Sacrifices. It's on the Bootleg Kev Show.
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0: 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Keep it locked.
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1: Obsession Part 2, James, apparently is going to be happening, but not for another 5 to 6 years, according to the director.
2: I got an idea for you. Call it addiction and make the drug dealer wish that he had more clients and get a bunch of crackheads.
1: Okay, that sounds...
2: The girl was acting like a crackhead in the movie.
1: I see why you were on reality TV.
2: Oh, I'm trying to tell you. Hey, Ryan Coogler, hit me up if this dude don't take it.
1: That Obsession was one of the best movies of 2026, for sure. Hey, we're getting out of here. Back at it tomorrow, though. Same time, same place. Y'all, it's the Bootleg Kev Show.
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4: When we were driving back from Laredo, we got hit on the freeway by a sheriff that was doing a U-turn in the middle of the freeway. Clipped my truck, you know, hit us in the side. The police, they told me, you know, that I was going to be okay. I didn't have to worry about anything. But, you know, after they left, I was just there alone, and I didn't feel like comfortable at all, you know. So we called Herman Herman to help us out, and they really led the way. They took care of our injuries. They took care of my vehicle. They really put us first. I'd recommend Herman Herman to anybody.
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6: Little Miss Summer. She sounds sweet. 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Little Miss Summer sounds like a fairy princess in a Mickey Mouse cartoon, doesn't she? 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But here in the Bend, Little Miss Summer is a lot more wicked stepmother than Cinderella. A little too intense, and doesn't always have the best intentions. Little Miss

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11: When I scraped my car in that parking garage, I was worried that it could be a long process to take care of it. 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
12: I have definitely already been here. Now, was it left, right, or right, left? 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
11: But it wasn't like that. 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
17: Today in school, I learned a lot. In chemistry, I learned that no one likes me. In English, I learned that I'm disgusting. And in physics, I learned that I'm a loser.
18: 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And in gym, I learned that I'm pathetic and a joke. In history, I learned that I'm trash.
19: Today in school, I learned that I have no friends. In English, I learned that I make people sick. And at lunch, I learned that I sit on my own because I smell. In chemistry, I learned that no one likes
20: 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In biology, I learned that I'm fat and stupid. And in math, I learned that I'm trash.
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1: Ooh.
0: All right, big morning tomorrow. Here's something to lead it off.
1: Okay.
0: How confident are you in your bedroom skills?
1: Oh.
0: The latest poll. The latest poll is not very good.
1: Okay.
0: All right, we'll let you know what the numbers say on how people feel about their own skills.
1: Interesting.
0: Yeah, we're going to break it down for you tomorrow as well. Now, speaking of skills in love, the Love Bomb Tour is coming to Corpus Christi.
1: Yeah, tomorrow is the big day, so it's going to be a fun-filled day. 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
0: All right, big morning tomorrow. Here's something to lead it off.
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0: All right, we'll let you know what the numbers say on how people feel about their own skills.
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0: Yeah, we're going to break it down for you tomorrow as well. Now, speaking of skills in love, the Love Bomb Tour is coming to Corpus Christi.
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1: 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One love.

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1: Ooh.
0: All right, big morning tomorrow. Here's something to lead it off.
1: Okay.
0: How confident are you in your bedroom skills?
1: Oh.
0: The latest poll is not very good.
1: Okay.
0: All right, we'll let you know what the numbers say on how people feel about their own skills.
1: Interesting.
0: Yeah, we're going to break it down for you tomorrow as well. Now, speaking of skills in love, the Love Bomb Tour is coming to Corpus Christi.
1: Yeah, tomorrow is the big day, so it's going to be a fun-filled day. 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

Though this season of her life had been cold, lonely, and tough, though she slipped back into a darkness she had hoped by now to have overcome, she had learned a beautiful lesson as she kissed her girls goodbye and thanked them for getting her out the house. 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

sit chill. 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
1: Ooh.
0: All right, big morning tomorrow. Here's something to lead it off.
1: Okay.
0: How confident are you in your bedroom skills?
1: Oh.
0: The latest poll. The latest poll is not very good.
1: Okay.
0: All right, we'll let you know what the numbers say on how people feel about their own skills.
1: Interesting.
0: Yeah, we're going to break it down for you tomorrow as well. Now, speaking of skills in love, the Love Bomb Tour is coming to Corpus Christi.
1: Yeah, tomorrow is the big day, so it's going to be a fun, it's going to be a fun-filled day. 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
0: Yeah, House of Rock, if you haven't got your tickets yet, make sure to grab those. 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
3: Little Miss Summer. 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It's me, Tommy Cool. 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

0: are you someone who prefers your meat to be a predictable color, or do you like to be surprised?
1: Predictable, please.
0: Yes, please. You're not going to be a fan of our next story, I got to tell you. Okay. All right? The new TikTok trend.
1: TikTok, what are we doing?
0: Once again. Blue hot dogs, supposedly. Now, one, you're not a fan of hot dogs, I know.
1: No.
0: Two, blue hot dogs, definitely no.
1: This is strange.
0: So here's what they're doing on TikTok now, kids. You just soak your hot dogs in Gatorade for about 15 minutes.
1: It honestly looks gross.

0: It looks a little bit like, we're not going to go in, we're not going to get into it. You guys can look at it yourselves on TikTok.
1: Oh, man. Why do we do this? All right.
0: Yeah, like, who had the idea, like, oh, I want my,
1: probably
0: my hot dog
1: some,
0: to be blue.
1: Like, 8-9-year-old somewhere that thought it would be cool to be have a blue hot dog. But Mom, I also, want a blue hot dog.
0: Right. Like, how did we decide to soak it in Gatorade to do this? We're not just thinking food coloring. Like, what are we doing?
1: Hey,
0: Gatorade,
1: they turn an amazing blue color and they're packed with electrolytes.
0: That's sick.
1: The comments are pretty fun. One person said, proof you can't eat at everybody's house.
0: Exactly.
1: And another one said, we are not attending.
0: No, there's no way. Imagine you go to like a cookout and it's like, obviously it's summertime. Ugh. Everybody's like by the pool, barbecuing, blah, blah, blah. And you get a blue hot dog. You're like, there's mold, girl. Like, this is moldy.
1: The cooking instructions are kind of vague, though, on some of these videos. But it seemed like the idea is to cook them by boiling them in the Gatorade.
0: Gross.
1: Boiling them in the Gatorade. One reviewer said the smell was wild.
0: Right, exactly. I have, like, so many questions. Why? Like, well,
1: people
0: why?
1: Are just bored or what? I mean, I guess, you think people are just bored?
0: There is more things to do, I promise. We can be more productive, now, more useful time.
1: I can see where this would entertain kids, probably, right?
0: Yeah.
1: Little kids. They did change color.
0: It's kind of like green eggs.
1: Yeah.
0: Right? So it's like, okay, maybe. But again, I would just think food coloring, not a whole flavor of Gatorade. Like they said, like, it's the smell, but also think of the taste of blue Gatorade and hot dog. Like,
1: one person said it's a disturbing dark blue, the little hot dog came out looking like.
0: Yeah, I looked at the TikTok. I'm telling you, like, it looks almost like mold, like a dark green blue, you know what I mean, like a mold color. I don't know.
1: Okay, so a couple of notes for those of you who even care about this. It doesn't work just to soak them in the Gatorade so you can grill them on the pit or on the grill. Okay. they do need to be boiled.
0: Okay.
1: And that's kind of nasty because I mean, they're going to be floating around in boiling Gatorade. First of all, who Sick. Boils Gatorade, right? The reviewer concluded that it could be a fun little stunt to do with kids, like we said.
0: Yeah.
1: If the blue hot dogs are something they'd actually eat. But we don't know. Some kids may be turned off by it, too.
0: I feel like there will be some little boys that, like, think it's cool. So, you know, for the moms out there with boys, sure.
1: Try it, right? Try it.
0: Not for me, but for a mom with a boy.
1: Yeah, I get it. Now, if this wasn't rage bait enough, the TikToker says you can also create multicolor ones. Get this. Not just blue. Multicolor ones if you cook them in Monster energy drinks.
0: Knock it off.
2: JY, turn me up. Miami. That's for all my scammers and my kid money.

let's get the party started. 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That's when I knew that your heart was scarring. Friends to lovers need a part to star in. Like, wait, babe, let me

0: 5'9", brown eyes.
1: All right, so we all know that little salt freak that's got to put salt on everything, right?
2: Yeah.
1: Or, like, they can't drink a beer without having the rim salted or whatever,
2: like,
1: right?
2: Entirely.
1: Yeah.
2: Every beer sip salt is, like,
1: yeah, more beer salt.
2: Lick.
1: Yeah, yeah. And blood pressure through the roof, probably.
2: Yeah.
1: Now, we all like a little salt, right?
2: But I do, definitely.
1: This woman online is taking it a bit too far.
2: Okay.
1: And again, we go back to TikTok for some stupidity. She says one of her favorite snacks is what she calls salsa. Not salsa.
2: Okay.
1: So it's when you dip your chips into salt, scoop up a little bit of salt, and eat it. Like salsa, but no salsa, just salt.
3: I saw a video of myself eating tortilla chips with sea salt, and it's blowing up. Also, for those of you asking, no, I don't eat sea salt all the time. I actually use this salt. It's real salt with real minerals. And for all the people commenting that I have low iron or I have POTS or whatever the other comments were, I have none of that. I actually did get blood work done and my blood work is completely normal. It's just me wanting salt. It's not like I eat this every single day. It's just sometimes I want salt and I want chips. It's my salsa.
2: This is,
1: This is crazy.
2: Yeah, this is crazy. I think that you have some sort of deficiency. I think that if you're able to eat this, maybe you need to go to the doctor.
1: There's
2: something going on, honey.
1: Oh, absolutely.
2: Like, you're iron deficient, iodine deficient, something. Like, if you're able to even... My mouth is, like, salivating.
1: I know, when you did it. When I said it earlier, I was like...
2: Ugh. My mouth is literally salivating.
1: Most of the people are pretty horrified by watching the video on TikTok. I don't know if this is just for likes or what, but she swears she is obsessed with salt. Hi, I'm an EMT. Please stop doing that immediately, one person said.
2: She has over 405,000 likes.
1: Ooh.
2: 405,000 likes on this thing. Like, this is crazy. And she's just, think of yourself sitting with a plastic bowl of salt.
1: Just salt.
2: Just salt.
1: Oh, no.
2: Scooping it up.
1: No.
2: Crazy.
1: Another person said, I know your heart sounds like boots in a dryer.
2: Yeah.
1: I don't know. She had a follow-up video, too. She provided even more rage bait. She seemed surprised that her post blew up. One commenter said, babe, it's blowing up because everybody's concerned about your health.
2: Like, we're circling back to see if you are still breathing.
1: Yeah.
2: Are you still alive? Is your, again, like, it's your blood pressure. Is your heart okay? You're deficient somewhere, my
1: Get
2: girl.
1: Get it together.
4: Wake up. Listen. Yeah. Welcome to
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0: getting little bits and pieces.
1: Yeah, so as we get them, we relay them out and see what if everybody else is getting this. I'm sure you are. If you are a super Swifty fan or whatever, you're probably on top of it more than we are.
0: Right. They probably have...
1: They're like, this is old news. Well, TMZ is now saying that they're having a massive stage built for the occasion.
0: Wow.
1: There will be live music. No word who's going to perform or if it's even going to be anybody famous, right?
0: I'm sure.
1: Oh, yeah. Let's be real. Yeah. Most likely it's going to be A-listers up there performing at the wedding.
0: And then you wonder, like, who would their choice of musician performer, be? Yeah. You know what I mean? Like, who would be, because Taylor's like so whatever she is, right? So, like, who does she listen to?
1: Well,
0: who does she want to perform?
1: I don't know. The stage is being built in a place called Lititz, Pennsylvania. Lititz.
0: Okay.
1: All right. So, I don't know why that particular town or whatever. Maybe nobody's there.
0: And Pennsylvania's like close, right? It's like a driving distance to MSG. So, yeah.
1: All right.
0: Well, I wonder how they're going to, like, transport this thing.
1: Well, Taylor was born in Reading, Pennsylvania.
0: Okay.
1: Which is only a half hour from Lititz. So maybe that's why.
0: Yeah, maybe she's, like, I don't know, close to home.
1: Well, there's a business in Lititz. It's called Rock Lititz, where they build stages and bands often rehearse before going on tour. I didn't know that.
0: There we go. We were today years old.
1: So there's the reason why, maybe. TMZ says that Madison Square Garden will be the site of the celebration July 3rd. The actual wedding ceremony will take place before that.
0: Okay, so more news. Did you see Taylor Swift went into this, like, the recording studio in New York City? She was in New York City the other day. Obviously, she was there for the game, right? Mm-hmm. But then she went into the studio at, let me get this right, it was like 6 p.m. at night, something like that, and then, or 8:30 at night, and came out at 6 a.m.
1: Oh,
0: so
1: wow.
0: People are like, okay, 8:06, maybe this is going to be like her new release date for a new song. Like,
1: okay, everybody starts to come up with their own theories.
0: Yeah, so, well, maybe she's going to have that as well.
1: That was a long night session in there.
0: I
1: man
0: know.
1: Artists do it all the time. So let's get ready because it's fast approaching here.
0: It'll be the talk of the summer.
1: Of course it will be. And there'll be probably a lot of cameras
0: this
1: Madison Square Garden event. Maybe not at the private. I mean, the ceremony is probably going to be
0: private.
1: Pretty private.
0: Yeah.
1: But then this whole party is going to be a party.
0: Star-studded.
1: All right. We'll keep an eye on that and see what happens.
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Hot Z95. So the consensus seems to be that Taylor and Travis Kelce are getting married at MSG, right, over the July 4th weekend, right? We've kind of already established that, right?

0: Hello.
1: Hola, my name is Carmen. May I please speak to Willie?
0: This is Willie.
1: Hi, Willie. It says here that you do private security.
0: Yes.
1: And bodyguard work. Yes. Okay, great. Because I have
0: my service.
1: Sorry. Yes, well, I'm
0: sorry to cut you off, Carmen.
1: Okay, yeah, please. If you're gonna be working for me, you need to shut your mouth and then.
0: I apologize.
1: Yeah, shut your mouth though.
0: Okay, I'm shutting it now.
1: So I'm going to my son's school carnival this weekend, and I may or may not have caused some ripples in some people's marriages because of some suggestive DMs to their husbands. Okay, so like a few of the moms don't like me, but I'm just afraid that if their husbands jump in, that I'm not gonna have no backup. So
0: so Carmen, let me just get this right. So you're telling me that some of these guys will get combative with you, you know, like they want to put their hands on
1: you. Well, I'm not sure, but if I make a couple of sly comments about their wife's botched lip fillers, you know what I mean?
0: Now I'm understanding. Okay. I can promise you this much. No one will touch you as much as you get as crazy as you want.
1: Yes, exactly. No one's going to touch me
0: at
1: the carnival, exactly. I mean, maybe afterwards, you and me, I mean, but that's a whole different...
0: I'll always keep you professional.
1: No one else will touch me except for you helping me out of my Spanx.
0: Wait, hold on, I'm not... Are you saying that something sexual may happen between me and you? You know, because, you know, I'm a married man. So I'm confused. This phone call was to you to hire for my services,
1: yes,
0: right?
1: Exactly. Right. But I didn't know what kind of services you provided. But now that I do, I'm like, forget the carnival. We don't need that drama.
0: We can keep it very professional
1: and get a motel room.
0: So, I don't want to...
1: You don't want to tell your wife. Exactly. That's the reason all the women at the carnival are trying to fight me.
0: And I will have your back, but not physically.
1: You're really going to like the front, too, though.
0: Ooh. No, I will not like your front. She's going a little bit too far, right?
1: Too far? What do you mean going too far? Why, is your wife in the room?
0: No, my wife is not in the room, and no, I don't want to have sex with you.
1: Then why are you flirting?
0: I haven't flirted at all.
1: You've been flirting with me this whole time. I was trying to hire you, then you started trying to bait and switch, and we were going to end up in a motel room with the doors locked, romantic music on, and you're find my iPhone off.
0: No.
2: Stupid.
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0: Yo, when you see something ill, you know what I mean? That's woke. Anything ill you see is woke. Have me a big six at the curb, that's woke.
1: Okay.
0: Especially if you got the fully equipped kit on it, it's woke. Like, you know what I mean? Like,

0: is up, and I can't even name one person that's keeping up. Damn, how it was in the past tense. Ask yourself, how do we match up now? Cause I'm only 27 and I'm only getting better. If I haven't passed you yet, watch me catch up now, for real.
1: Get your ass up.
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1: 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We are ready for horoscopes this morning. We begin Aries first. Let's get to it.
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1: Scorpio is next. Somebody may try to damage your reputation. Dun, dun, dun. 2 stars.
2: Gino. What? You were supposed to go Virgo next.
1: Oh, I'm sorry. Well, we'll go back to Virgo.
2: You go Virgo.

0: Okay, we'll go Virgo. Try to understand or make your lover understand that you need to do things with your friends. 3 stars for Virgo as well.
1: Okay, Libra, be precise in your communications to avoid any misunderstandings and arguments. 2 stars for you.
0: And we did Scorpio already.
1: Okay, Sagittarius. I will go look for a marketable gimmick. And don't make promises you can't keep. 3 stars for you.
0: Up next, Capricorn. Friendships could be terminated quickly if disappointments occur. 2 stars for you.
1: And Aquarius, you can get a promotion if you put in a little extra detail. 5 stars for you.
0: And finally, Pisces, be prepared to neutralize any threats. 5 stars, Pisces.
1: There we go.
0: Neutralize. There you go. All right, color number of the day today. Random facts for you guys as well. You know the 3 most painful insect stings.
1: Ooh.
0: They really, really hurt. Apparently, there's an ant called the bullet ant that is probably the worst.
1: Number 1 on the list.
0: Then you have something called the warrior wasp as well. Is that the same thing as a red wasp? I don't know. And then there is a tarantula hawk spider wasp as well.
1: A right, tarantula so
0: hawk spider wasp.
1: Do they eat?
0: No, it's just another type of bee. Okay. Is what it is. But I got to look these up now.
1: I know, that's terrifying, honestly.
0: Color of the day today.
1: Purple.
0: All right, number of the day today. Random fact number 2. Hawaii has the record for highest low temperature and lowest high temperature in the United States. It's all-time low, 15 degrees. It's all-time high, 100 degrees. That's a huge difference. There you go. 15 and 100. Look at that span all in Hawaii. I wonder whenever it got to 15 in Hawaii.
1: Right.
0: That should never happen.
1: Right.
0: Number of the day today.
1: 3.
0: Those are the horoscopes. 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
18: 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You know

0: up just a couple of days from now on Sunday. Mm-hmm. And it means it's time to cram what to get your dad, people.
1: Okay. What you are know, we getting dad this year?
0: The one that always says he doesn't want anything. But he probably does, right?
1: Probably.
0: Someone on social media asked, dads, okay, what do you actually want for Father's Day?
1: Okay.
0: And the answer, it can't be beef jerky, and it can't be, like, coffee mugs. You know, like the old number one dad mug or whatever.
1: I love that.
0: Okay,
1: so. I love that mug.
0: Take those out of the equation.
1: Okay, fine.
0: Number one answer, be able to spend time with my family and not expect it to go out to a meal with my in-laws.
1: Okay, I think that's not asking for too much, you know?
0: Yeah, you know, and I think the same thing goes, I think moms were about the same thing when Mother's Day was around. I think that was kind of the same answer, right? Just
1: moms
0: leave me alone.
1: Were like, yeah, exactly. Just don't make me do anything. It's all on dad today.
0: Leave me alone.
1: Right.
0: So number two on the list of Father's Day, what dads want, a day off. Now, we don't know if that means his job or maybe... just from doing any kind of responsibilities that day.
1: Yeah, maybe he just wants to like sit down, crack a cold one, watch sports, watch TV, not do any of your honey, like moms, wives, that honey-do list. Like, please just give him a break on Sunday.
0: Now, speaking of sports, three on the list, number three, go to a baseball game. Are you guys okay? Are the Hooks playing this weekend on Father's Day?
1: We are. And you know what's so cute? They're doing catch with dad before the game. So the game's at 5, but okay, you can show up early and play catch with your dad on the field for free.
0: Okay.
1: And it's so cute. Like, I get so emotional. I'm like a wreck on Father's Day, okay? A wreck, an absolute wreck. And it's so cute. I think it's like such, like playing catch is so nostalgic just in itself. And then you're on a baseball field. Like, come on. Sure. It doesn't get much better than that.
0: Well, that's on the list. Go to a baseball game, eat some hot dogs, and hang out with the kids away from screens, right?
1: Yeah. And it's Dollar Day, by the way.
0: What?
1: So it's like all
0: even
1: the
0: better
1: things. Right. It's cool. Sorry.
0: All right. A couple more off the list here. Some, you know, some dads are into golf, right?
1: Yeah.
0: So playing with the son and father, you know, getting together, playing a round of golf. I see that a lot nowadays.
1: I feel like golf is like becoming so, I guess it's always been popular, but it's becoming more popular with younger generations.
0: Yeah.
1: And then it's also becoming more popular just like
0: in general,
1: girls are getting, yeah, into it. All the things. It's like, oh, golf is like the
0: it's
1: new.
0: Cool.
1: Right. It's cool again.
0: It's trendy.
1: Yeah.
0: It's trendy to go pick up a round of golf somewhere.

0: Absolutely.
1: What else on the list here? This guy said, I want to pack a cooler, go to the park, set up a small grill, cook some burgers, drink a beer or two, hang out with my wife and daughter.
0: What a dream.
1: I don't see a problem with that.
0: What a dream. Where is that man for me? You know what I mean?
1: One more here. A guy said, I want a great at-home breakfast
0: for
1: Father's Day. Something easy, not an everyday thing.
0: I feel like dads are so easy. Whenever I think of my dad, he was just so laid back. My mom, like, I would stress. I love my mom to death, right? But, like, you stress out for the girls, for our ladies, because it's more pressure. But my dad, so laid back.
1: Yeah, I think that's a lot of dads.
0: Yeah.
1: My dad was a very simple man as
0: well. Very simple. Yeah.
1: So there you go. Some ideas what guys really want for Father's Day. Just a few days away.

0: National Sex Education Month, Lauren.
1: Ooh, okay.
0: I mean, they've had this survey that went out on sexual health and wellness, and they took a closer look of how confident Americans feel about their skills.
1: So, this is interesting.
0: It is, because when they asked Americans, how confident are you in your bedroom skills?
1: Okay.
0: 28% said they are very confident in what they can do.
1: You know,
0: not
1: what?
0: Bad.
1: Not bad.
0: Now, how about 35% said somewhat confident?
1: Okay.
0: Okay, so between the two, that's pretty solid, right?
1: I feel like that's majority of people, isn't it? Is it a little bit over majority?
0: Yeah.
1: Okay.
0: So, look, I mean, that's over 60% of people thinking they're either very confident or somewhat confident in their skills.
1: Okay.
0: Now,
1: okay.
0: How full of it are they, though, is the question, right?
1: Right. Let's ask the ladies, okay?
0: Yeah. Oh, okay. So it's the guys that don't have the skills.
1: I feel like sometimes these guys, and then you're like, okay.
0: No.

0: not happening. 23% of those surveyed, they felt neutral about their bedroom skills. And then at the bottom, well, there's some insecurity going on. 9% and 5%. Somewhat insecure, very insecure.
1: Okay, so it's kind of like the poll that we did the other day where it's like whenever you rate yourself and like if you rate yourself a 1, it's really sad. Like, yeah. You shouldn't do that. That's how we feel about the 5%, but then also the 28% that are like very,
0: hell
1: very
0: yeah,
1: confident or that rate themselves a 10 are like, all right, are you sure?
0: Yeah. Are you just full of it? Did someone lie to you?
1: Exactly.
0: Right?
1: Exactly.
0: So we don't know.
1: Then also, you kind of have to wonder, okay, you're very confident. Are you made for the streets? Like, what are you talking? How are you so confident?
0: They're like, yeah, got that good D. So the results suggest that while a majority of Americans feel positive about their abilities, more than 1 in 3 still have questions or uncertainties, or they think they have room to grow when it comes to sexual confidence and communication.
1: I think that it's also so intimate and so individual to each different couple, yeah. Right? Mm-hmm. So it's like where you could think, oh, this person loved this. This was like their thing. The next person might not. They might either like not like it at all.
0: Oh,
1: maybe
0: yeah.
1: They're just not into it, whatever the thing, right? So I think a lot of this also has to come with it is dependent upon compatibility.
0: Exactly.
1: You know what I mean?
0: I think there are some people that are just, they just fit.
1: Right, yeah? Absolutely.
0: Like they just, for whatever reason, they just match.
1: Yeah.
0: And so in everything.
1: It's like, what is the song? Is somebody gonna match my freak? Is somebody gonna
0: match? Calm down over there. It's too early in the morning.
1: It was just a joke.
0: But yeah, some people are just physically compatible.
1: Yeah.
0: They just match. Right?
1: Yeah.
0: They just fit together.
1: Right.
0: Literally. So the web-based survey was put on by Adam and Eve, right? It was sponsored by Adam and Eve.
1: Okay.
0: As part of the ongoing efforts to better understand sexual attitudes, behaviors, and wellness trends. So, good
1: there
0: news.
1: There we go.
0: People think they got it.
1: Yeah, majority of people, I'm not mad at that.
0: Nope. If you're confident, get after it, right?
1: Exactly.
0: Practice makes perfect.

0: Z95. Okay, so what's going to take to get you to go to McDonald's? I mean, nothing, right? You can't change your mind. Even if I told you they're bringing back fried up apple pies to the McDonald's list.
1: I've never even had one.
0: You've never had a McDonald's fried apple pie?
1: No.
0: Well, they've been gone for a while, but they're bringing back the fried apple pies for the first time in more than 30 years.
1: Oh, wow.
0: Yeah. So they're going to be available for a limited time starting June 23rd.
1: Oh, that's just in a couple days.
0: Yeah. So it's all in honor of America's 250th birthday.
1: I love this.
0: Of course. What's more American than apple pie, right? That's what they say.
1: Yeah, exactly.
0: So they're bringing it back. 1968 was the year McDonald's introduced both its fried apple pie and the Big Mac at the same time.
1: Okay.
0: It's crazy, right?
1: I wonder why they... So it's been over 30 years, right, since they brought it back?
0: Well, yeah, it was since it debuted. Lytton Cochran was a McDonald's owner, like a franchisee in Tennessee, and he's the one that came up with this rectangle-shaped pie, and the cardboard sleeve, you know, it slips in the cardboard there.
1: Right.
0: So he's the one that came up with the idea, and then they replaced the fried apple pie with the baked apple pie in 1992, and it's been that way ever since.
1: Okay, so in my defense, I think I was only like 2 years old whenever they got rid of it or something like that, right? It's been 30 years since it's been
0: so
1: here.
0: You've never seen the fried apple pie. You've seen the baked apple pie. Everybody's seen the baked apple pie, right?
1: Okay.
0: The
1: fried one is the one that
0: it's coming back because we got to go nostalgic with, you know, America's 250th birthday. So it's on the way if you're down for that, all right?
1: Are you going to get one?
0: I would like one. Yeah. I will definitely eat it. I love apple pie.
1: I'm not a big pie girly.
0: No?
1: No. Mm-mm.
0: Well, I think,
1: so maybe that's why I also have never tried one either.
0: Eat those little tasty cakes. You ever seen the little tasty cakes in the gas station? They're like they're little pies with like filling.
1: Okay.
0: So you got apple, you have like cherry. There's different ones. Tasty cakes. They're good.
1: I've never heard of
0: them. I mean, they're horrible for you. Of course, it's the most... You know, the worst thing you could eat, but they're damn good.
1: Okay, maybe these fried apple pies are better than the baked apple pies.
0: Probably
1: so. If you're an apple pie or pie girly guy, whatever, go.
0: It's coming up. Yeah. McDonald's will be debuting them or bringing them back once again, June 23rd. Okay, Dunkin', right, you like your coffee.
1: Love.
0: They have a new summer Barbie pink strawberry cold foam and more on the way. Lots of pink they're going with. What is the reason behind the pink? I don't know.
1: I actually don't know either. I thought we were done with Barbie.
0: It's a summer pink. I don't know. Why? Exactly. Why Barbie? Why now?
1: Yeah.
0: I don't get it.
1: I don't either.
0: They got this new Barbie pink strawberry cold foam that's coming, right?
1: Okay.
0: Which, I mean, looks all right.
1: I saw somebody recently on TikTok saying how, like, Dunkin' is back. Like, Dunkin' is better. Like, their coffee is good again. I don't know. I don't know what was going on over there because I my coffee at home. But, yeah, I saw that on TikTok somewhere.
0: Well, it's a long menu of new crap. I can't even go through all these things that they're bringing back. I mean, it is a long menu for the summer that they got going on. Pink Cherry Daydream Refresher. I mean, everybody's got a refresher now, right?
1: Yeah.
0: They got the pink mango daydream refresher. You got this double strawberry refresher.
1: I think even like McDonald's has, or some fast food.
0: Everybody's got a refresher now.
1: Like a dirty soda. They all have that. They all have a refresher. They all have, like, the drinks are going crazy.
0: Well, they're going crazy all right at Dunkin' because they got tons on this menu here.
1: Okay.
0: A few of the names. How about this one? Almond strawberry shortcake iced coffee is on the way.
1: Lord have mercy.
0: Yeah. They do have some food on there as well. New golden barbecue loaded hash browns.
1: Okay.
0: New golden barbecue hash brown wake up wrap. So they're going all in for the summer.
1: Barbecue? I don't know what that is, but it sounds good.
0: Either way, a lot of new things and some old school things coming back in the upcoming days. Both Dunkin' and McDonald's.
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0: We were driving back from Laredo. We got hit on the freeway by a sheriff that was doing a U-turn in the middle of the freeway. Clipped my truck, you know, hit us in the side. The police, they told me, you know, that I was gonna be okay. I didn't have to worry about anything. But, you know, after they left, I was just there alone, and I didn't feel like comfortable at all, you know. So we called Herman and Herman to help us out, and they really led the way. They took care of our injuries. They took care of my vehicle. They really put us first. I'd recommend Herman and Herman to anybody.
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0: When we were driving back from Laredo, we got hit on the freeway by a sheriff that was doing a U-turn in the middle of the freeway. Clipped my truck, you know, hit us in the side. The police, they told me, you know, that I was going to be okay. I didn't have to worry about anything. But, you know, after they left, I was just there alone, and I didn't feel like comfortable at all, you know. So we called Herman and Herman to help us out. And they really led the way. They took care of our injuries. They took care of my vehicle. They really put us first. I'd recommend Herman and Herman to anybody.
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0: Hello?
1: Hola, my name is Carmen. May I please speak to Monica?
0: Speaking.
1: I'm calling with Waste Disposal. We are the parent company of your local trash collector. It has been brought to our attention that you're having an issue with the green and blue bin.
0: I don't have an issue with the bins. I had an issue with
1: No, ma'am. It says that I need to call you and explain our green and blue bin policy. It says that it's been explained to you several times, and I'm not mistaken, it actually says what items are supposed to go in each bin on said bins.
0: Listen, I didn't have a problem understanding it. I have a problem with the trash collector who was super rude to me.
1: No, ma'am. It says here that you're having an issue because you keep putting recyclables in the green bin, and that's for environmental, and the blue bin is for recyclables, not...
0: Yeah, I got it. He explained it to me.
1: Do you know how to read?
0: I'm sorry? What are you saying?
1: Oh, I'm sorry. You can't hear? Okay. Do you know how to read?
0: Yes, I know how to read.
1: Oh, okay, because it says it right on the bin. Are you colorblind?
0: Are you colorblind? Ah! You are insane.
1: Hello?
0: Hello?
1: Hola, this is Carmen. I believe we were disconnected.
0: Oh.
1: Yes, ma'am. I just want to make sure that you understand the green
0: bin. I understand. Okay. I do not need to.

0: more.
1: Any sort of fruits or vegetables or leaves or any sort of...
0: Oh, my God. I got it.
1: Just think of your green bin as a vegan. So every time it opens its mouth, it wants vegetables or to complain about the lack of vegan options on the menu.
0: Yes, I understood it the first time.
1: So then what's the problem?
0: The problem was with your stupid trash collector who was super rude, but now the problem is with you.
1: Excuse me. Why, you're calling him stupid. You're the one that can't even read your own bins.
0: And now I'm having a problem with your attitude.
1: Well, then if you're having a problem with everyone's attitude, are we really the problem?
0: Oh my God.
1: Okay, so the blue bin is for your recyclables. That means any plastic bottles, any glass bottles, Viagra.
0: I feel sorry for whoever lives with you. Goodbye.
1: Stupid.
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0: Little Miss Summer. She sounds sweet. Hey, Corpus Christi, it's me, Tommy Cool. 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Now, I suppose if you grew up in, I don't know, maybe California or the south of France, Summer is sweet and friendly, like a fairy princess. 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

0: So with the World Cup going on, right, we are witnessing a lot of different cultures that have come into America, right?
1: Yeah.
0: So I don't know if you saw this story about the Japanese people cleaning up after themselves.
1: Oh my gosh, yes.
0: They like cleaned up their host section and more.
1: Yeah, and they leave everything better than they found it.
0: Yes.
1: It is so beautiful.
0: I thought that was great, right?
1: It's so cool.
0: So from that to the Scottish folks.
1: Okay.
0: The Scottish soccer supporters. They have pretty much drank the Boston bars dry.
1: No way.
0: Yeah.
1: Is this actually true?
0: They have created an unprecedented beer shortage across Boston bars.
1: I don't believe this.
0: That's a lot of beer.
1: I know.
0: So this particular one, Sam Adams Boston Tap Room, sold four times its normal weekend amount of Sam Adams Boston Lager from Thursday through Sunday.
1: No way.
0: They drank the hell out of that beer.
1: You know what? I love it. I love it. I love it so much.
0: But they forced an emergency Saturday delivery after running completely dry. Another place called Hennessy's. Another place in Boston called Hennessy's Bar.
1: Okay.
0: They've been open for over 30 years. They sold out entirely on Sunday. They were like, we have nothing. We're done.
1: Of all everything. Alcohol, yes. Liquor, whatever.
0: Yes.
1: So the Scottish can drink.
0: Oh, hell
1: they
0: yeah,
1: can they throw can down, baby.
0: I know. I would think like the Irish or whatever.
1: Right,
0: either
1: right.
0: Way, the chief operating officer, Noel Summers, told the Boston Globe they tripled St. Patrick's Day sales.
1: Can you imagine in Boston?
0: In Boston. They said they have never seen anything like it. The White Bull.
1: It's like they are the epitome of hold my beer and watch this.
0: Yeah. Another place called the White Bull Tavern exhausted all beer supplies.
1: Oh my gosh.
0: And particularly the one called Tennent's Lager. It's Scotland's most popular beer, by the way. So that's why, I guess, they love their beer.
1: All right, so they drank them dry.
0: And now Boston businesses are getting ready for tomorrow's game. Scotland plays Morocco at Foxborough Stadium.
1: Can you imagine?
0: So they've learned their lesson now after last weekend.
1: Right, right.
0: So now they're like, okay, we got to better prepare for what's coming our way.
1: You know what I wonder? Is there a correlation between all of this alcohol that is being drank and any sort of, like, you know, drinking and driving, or are they just Ubering everywhere? Is there any correlation between anything bad, or are they just, like, partying, have a good time? Like,
0: we're here to
1: celebrate the World Cup. I love this. This is the way that it's supposed to be done. Like, I feel like some of us Americans can take a page out of their book. You can drink, you can have a good time, party
0: without
1: hard.
0: Screwing up, right?
1: Exactly. We're here for a good time.
0: So they're ready in Boston for the Scottish coming back to the bars this weekend.

0: Once again this morning, Lauren.
1: Let's get into it.
0: We start with a 6-year-old boy in Norway. Made an extraordinary discovery on a school field trip.
1: Okay.
0: He found this sword, 1,300-year-old sword, buried in the ground.
1: This is, like, not even a real story. How

0: Real deal.
1: Real wow. deal.
0: They sent it to the museum for preservation.
1: Where was he even on a field trip that he thought, I'm gonna dig in this ground, right? You know what I'm
0: Maybe
1: saying?
0: Maybe it was like, sticking out. I don't know.
1: This is so cool.
0: A woman in New York gave her 91-year-old grandmother a wonderful surprise, showing her a never-before-seen video of her wedding from 1955. So the footage had been hidden away for years, right? They recently found it.

0: Wayne this morning. An artist from the Bay Area who survived aggressive brain cancer is now expressing his gratitude by painting portraits of the doctors and the caregivers who helped save his life.
1: This is so cool.
0: His name is Vincent Ciritella, and he's a former Pixar animator. He says painting each portrait is his way of saying thank you and celebrating the hospital workers who guided him through his fight.
2: Wow.
0: Here is Vincent talking about it.
2: 100% I'm alive today because of them. Art is something that's always been a constant since I was five. And the highest form of gratitude from me is to, like, let me paint your portrait. Everybody behind me helped me recover when I was diagnosed with glioblastoma. It became an opportunity for me to show my gratitude and have them see themselves the way I see them.
0: And that's the good news this morning. More coming up at Hot Z95.
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5: 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I didn't have to worry about anything, but you know, after they left, I was just there alone, and I didn't feel like comfortable at all, you know. So we called Herman and Herman to help us out, and they really led the way. They took care of our injuries. They took care of my vehicle. They really put us first. I'd recommend Herman and Herman to anybody.
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1: What's up, it's Ice Spice.
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3: For sure.
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0: And in the kitchen, we ain't even make it to the master room.
1: Met her in the trenches, when she's sucking different,

0: Show's neighborhood, and we're getting ready for a big show tonight. House of Rock, our man, Tino Cochino, in the studio this morning. You guys listen to him every afternoon here, 2 to 6, and now you're here live and in person on stage for everybody to laugh at.
1: I'm excited, man. Yeah, we've been on this comedy tour. Well, I've been on the road with Carlos Mencia for like 2 years, but my first comedy tour, like solo headline, when this is it, and so we just kicked off in February, so this is the Corpus date, and I'm excited, man.
0: Now, this is yours. This is your tour, right?
1: Yes.
0: The Love Bomb.
1: The Love Bomb Tour. I've been called a Love Bomber by my past all exes. and I'm taking the negative and turning it into a positive. I feel like everyone loves in their way. And I feel like if you're the type of person to call someone a Love Bomber, that's fine. But give me the gifts back then.
0: Yeah.
2: Like, you're accepting them, bomber. Right?
1: I don't want to put your age out there. I don't know if you talk about that or not. But I was going to say, I feel like it's an age thing. There's this weird little gap at the like end of millennial, I feel like, that are toxic. And they're the ones that believe in this love bomb thing. Because the youth now, I don't know if you've heard this, Gino, they've removed non from nonchalant.
2: Oh,
1: and now they want a man that's chalant, a man that will show, and a man that will let them know that they want this. And I'm just like, bro, so what is it? Am I a love bomber? Are you on chalant, which isn't even a real word? I don't know. So I'm talking about all of it.
0: Yeah, how do you, like, dating in 2026 is just wild, isn't it?
1: Well, and I even learned it in my marriage, like, not in like a... like a braggy way, but we lived a good life, and it was one of the things where I felt like if I saw like a bag you she would like, I'd be like, oh, this is it. Yeah. Or if it's like, hey, we should go here for a trip. It wasn't

0: even a question of when. I was like, I'll figure out the radio show. Let's go. Book it. And I learned that even giving all of these things, the gifts don't always equate to real love or happiness or completion or self or fulfillment. You have to figure this out for yourself before you can be in a relationship and actually love.
1: I love this.
2: So just the materialistic things, they don't always equal true love.
0: Unless that's what that person is looking for, right? But like, again, I've been in therapy a lot, Gino. I've learned a lot in therapy. I just feel like you can't love anybody or receive love from anybody unless you've figured out yourself and done the self-work. And if you haven't, you're just going to continue to repeat the same mistakes relationship after relationship. And so I don't feel like there's a lot of men talking about this. So I'm coming out and doing my thing.
2: Damn, that's awesome. Now, is this some kind of like coping for you? Like, this is therapy for you to be able to go on stage in front of strangers
0: 1,000%
2: and tell your story, basically.
0: Well, that's what's so cool. Like, I mean, we've been everywhere, bro, from, you know, Vegas to Appleton, Wisconsin, or wherever. And everywhere we go after the show, I have people come up that are either going through a divorce and will have a conversation to me about it, people that have gone through a divorce and found their actual, like, true love in their life and tell me how great the next go around is going to be. It's just, it's so cool because it's just basically like a conversation that connects with anybody that wants to be loved.
2: Yeah, and you can laugh at yourself as well at the same time,
0: 1,000%.
2: Right?
0: Bro,
2: yeah.
0: I have an ex that turned into a witch and casted spells on me that I'm talking about. Oh, there's a lot, man. There's a lot, bro.
1: Is that a true story?
0: That is a true story. It's on Instagram.
1: All of your content is based off of your real life experiences.
0: 1,000%.
1: Okay.
2: It's so crazy, so, man.
0: We had a show in Tucson, Arizona a couple weeks ago, and the manager came up and he's like, bro, you have the sexiest fan base I've ever seen, because so many groups of girls come out and it's just, I think they connect to it and they're looking for love. And even like on TikTok, we talked about I got a video that I posted just saying why it's bad to date in Corpus Christi.
2: Yeah.
0: And all these girls like, oh my god, yes, it's because of this, or maybe he's military but he hates me, or he just wants me for sex and I'm a nurse, and I mean all these different things. And
1: so spot
0: and
1: on.
0: So people want to come out and just laugh at love. That's kind of what I'm saying. Like, dating in 2026 is weird and all you can do is laugh at it. So come out and let's do that. And that's what we're trying to do, man.
2: And how can they snag those tickets? They can go there, just buy it, pay at the door tonight.
0: You can pay at the door. You can get them now, just tinococchino.com. you'll see it. You can go to my Instagram at tinococchino. Link is in the bio. But yeah, man, if you're just looking for a good date night, a good girls night, I recommend coming out to House of Rock tonight.
2: Now, do you ever think that maybe you could one day hang up the headphones and just be a stand-up comic?
0: No, because the radio stuff, I mean, I've been in radio since I was 13, you know? I mean, Gino is my whole story. I've been doing it forever. But I had a friend tell me one time, he was like, man, I mean, you look at people like, even like Steve Harvey or whoever it is, that still have their radio show, D.L. Hughley. He's like, you would never give up that radio show. And let me tell you why. FM is free marketing. You never give it up. You use that thing and talk about your show. But yeah. But for me,

0: Riverside, and man, it's one of the biggest clubs on the West Coast. It's like 350 people. We sold it out. And I know that was because of the morning show.
1: Yeah.
0: Because people wanted to come out and just be a part of it. And so it's awesome, man.
1: So the people that don't know, like, you're from Texas,
0: yeah,
1: right?
0: Yeah.
1: Lubbock, right?
0: Yep.
1: Lubbock. I know you spent some time in San Antonio,
0: yeah.
1: Right? A brief stint in San Antonio.
0: I was out there for a few years. Yeah, I loved it.
1: Yeah. Before you went off to California.
0: Yeah, bro. Right? I've bounced around everywhere. Back in the day before, that's how you know I'm old. Back in the day before, you know, you could just syndicate and throw it into a computer. You had to go city to city and like earn your stripes. So that's what it was. It was like born and raised in Lubbock, and then moved to San Antonio, then got fired. So then San Antonio to L.A., and I was sleeping on people's couches and DJing for 3-6 Mafia, and then that was cool. And then moved
1: Mafia
0: to Bakersfield, and then Bakersfield to Phoenix, and it's just been one thing after another. And throughout that time, we've been able to build a really successful radio show that airs in a bunch of cities, but comedy's always been like the dream since I was like 10.
1: Yeah.
0: So to be doing it now is just crazy.
1: You're a big proponent of mental health,
0: for
1: right?
0: Sure.
1: Mental wellness,
0: yeah.
1: Mental health, right? And so you actually have a podcast that you do kind of talking about these things, right? Especially for men.
0: Yeah, yeah, yeah. Latino men never talk about therapy. And if they do, they're like, I don't need that. I am who I am because of what I went through. And that's true. But you're who you are based on what you went through. Those are the circumstances, right? Like, that's not who you're supposed to be. So if you actually work on yourself and your traumas and your triggers and apply them to who you are now, you'll be an even better version of you, which make you a better brother, husband, father, partner, whatever.
1: Yeah.
0: And so I just, you know, I'm doing my part to try and tell guys, like, yo, work on your stuff, man.
1: Because a lot of them, again, and I mean, I'm guilty of this as well. We keep it all inside. We bottle it up.
0: 1,000%.
1: Until it blows up.
0: Well, that's and what I've learned through the comedy thing, too, and talking about just everything that I go through, is that everybody's going through something.
1: Yeah.
0: And just so many people don't want to talk about anything. It's like, bro, if you can control your life and you can control your happiness, why not control it? Don't live for social media. Don't live for the people that their opinions don't mean anything. Control your happiness. Control what you do, your inner circle. You can.
1: I think it makes it worse with social media, right?
0: It
1: amplifies it now.
0: Well, that's why relationships suck too, because I have a friend going through a breakup right now, and one of his biggest thing, and he admits it, he's like, man, but there's just so many girls out there, so many. I'm like, bro, there's always going to be so many. There's always going to be so many anything, so many jobs, so many whatever it is. You see all of these different things on social. You'll never be complete if you keep comparing your life to social media. You have to stop chasing and finally commit to something, whether it's a job, partner, whatever.
1: Yeah.
0: If not, you're never going to be happy. You get this quick hookup and then keep it moving. It's like there's nothing there.
1: It's a false reality, I think, when you look at social media and you keep thinking that, oh, the grass is always greener or whatever, right? It's you're always chasing.
0: Like, I look at you and see how buff you are, and I just have to accept I'll never be like that, and I have to just be happy with myself.
1: I'm also old, too.
0: No, you look good, man.
1: Well, Tino's going to be at House of Rock. Tonight is the night. You guys want to go check him out. The Love Bomb Tour is here. What time does all this get started?
0: Yeah, so doors open at 7.

0: great at crowd work. He's awesome. Lamar Mitchell is on the show. He's the first guy to ever let me jump on a stage and even try comedy. And so I was like, when I go on the road, I'm going to take you. And I did. So he's on the road with me. And then my buddy Gonzo, who runs a big comedy club in San Antonio on the Riverwalk, he's coming out for a special little Texas edition. So it's going to be cool, man. Doors open at 7. Show starts at 8. House of Rock tonight.
1: I can only imagine how nervous you were the first time going on stage. I mean, because we can sit in front of a microphone and talk all day, right? And joke around all day.
0: Yeah.
1: But when you actually have to go up there and put it to the test in front of a live audience.
0: It was funny. When I decided, I was like, I'm going to do this. It's going to happen. I had an interview the next day scheduled with Carlos Mencia, who I didn't know. And I was like, hey, man, I'm going to do this. Do you have any advice? And he's like, well, you just have to do it. So just come open for me this weekend. And so my first show was at a casino for the 2,000 people country, and it was just awkward. I talked a lot about sex on my very first show because I just felt comfortable with it. And there was this old woman in the very front row. And she had she was in a wheelchair.
1: You guys go check it out. Get your tickets. TinoCochino.com.
0: Yeah, just go to the website or just Instagram at TinoCochino. Links in the bio.
1: All right. Or buy them at the door.
0: Yeah, yeah, yeah.
1: We'll see you tonight. The Love Bomb Tour in Corpus Christi. Tino Cochino.
0: Yes.
2: Miami. 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
2: 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I'd recommend Herman & Herman to anybody.
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1: Move over Chick-fil-A. There's a new number one in town. Otto's got the deets and food news. Hottest hashtags here inside the Dana Cortez Show. It's the Cole Studio. My name is Dana Cortez.
2: DJ Automatic.
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1: Making more noise than the World Cup games are the fans from around the world who are loving everything USA.
2: I love it. I love watching the TikToks and the Instagrams and the tweets. And
1: from the food to the fans to just the family environment, they love everything about our country. And we got to talk about this, guys. We got to make a topic of it because we love to bag on the U.S. And I don't want her to be as good as she could be. Don't get me wrong. But we live in the best country in the world.
2: Everyone from all over is like, America is amazing.
1: It is. All right. Food news, DJ Automatic.
2: So we have a new number one fast food chain. Jersey Mike's has dethroned Chick-fil-A as the top fast food chain. And this is according to the American Customer Satisfaction Index. Okay. They scored it 84 out of 100.
1: You know, Chick-fil-A, y'all been a little bit sassy at the drive-thru of late. But Jersey Mike's, I don't know.
2: I've only had Jersey Mike's once. It was in downtown Dallas, and it was a good sandwich.
3: They're good sandwiches. They're not bad sandwiches. My only gripe with this is, as you guys know, I'm a fast food historian, is there's no drive-thru. It's not a drive-thru situation.
1: You have to go in.
2: You're right.
3: I feel like that's a different experience, if you ask me.
1: I mean, no matter what, they won. They're number one now.
2: They won because of their fresh food and their digital convenience. They got a good app.
1: Oh, yeah, that does matter.
4: That bread is good, too.
2: the bread is good.
1: All right, what do we have for National Day, Anthony A?
3: It is National Dump the Pump Day, encouraging everybody, if they can, to take a break from using any type of gas.
1: Don't buy gas today. It really is a good reminder of we are in control. The gas

0: This is the Daily Dirt, the best gossip on the Dana Cortez Show.
1: Could this be the biggest 4th of July celebration of all time? Kanye West is going on tour, right? He's doing a little 1-2 step. He's stopping in San Antonio at the Alamo Dome,
2: which is going to be humongous.
1: Yeah, remember the Alamo, right? It's going to be a lot here.
2: San Antonio needed this. It needs a little pick-me-up after the after the Spurs had a great season, but they came up short.
1: I notice I'm not going like I usually Wimbanyama. But Kanye West, in my opinion, first of all, incredible catalog, classic catalog. It's the 4th of July. He is making an attempt to redeem himself. He is medicating himself. He's working on his mental health. His wife says that he really is trying to prove that he doesn't want to go back to that dark place that he was in. Remember, he's sick. He has mental health issues, so he has to be medicated. I think it's a great thing for the 4th of July. There'll probably be fireworks and all kinds of craziness.
2: I've probably seen Kanye live 5 times, and every single time he did not disappoint.
1: You were in a mosh pit last time. I'm like, what are you doing? I was so scared. Break a leg out.
3: It's going to be one of the most anticipated concerts of the year as well, too, because it's also America's 250th birthday. So you know Kanye's not just going to not do something over the top, very Kanye-centric.
1: For sure. What do you think is also another like celebration you got to do when it comes to 4th of July? Immediately, for me, it's barbecue. You got to have a barbecue.
2: I just thought of hot dogs right away.
1: Hot dogs? Hot dogs are very
2: Americana. Hot dogs, hamburgers.
1: Brisket.
2: Mustard, potato salad.
1: Sausage. Pickles. Onions.
2: Popsicles.
1: And that real fattening white bread, like that Wonder Bread, you know what I mean? You just put that pink.
2: What's that
1: hot link? That real pink, like cheap hot link is so good on the Wonder Bread.
2: I can't think of the name of it.
1: Oh, yeah, I don't know what it is either. It's a Mexican hot link. It's so good. So that's very Americana.
3: I got lost in the question. I forgot you asked because you started listing all kinds of groceries that lead to us having Ozempic. How about that? That's American. You're eating all those stuff and you just take an Ozempic shot. That's
1: something
3: my favorite
1: else.
3: Pastime.
1: Producer Jack just talked about lake days.
3: Oh,
1: for the 4th,
3: yes.
1: Going on the lake, riding in the boat, getting so inebriated because you're on the water, you don't even realize it until you get off, and then you're just burnt. Like that pink hot dog, like that pink link. The next day you wake up, you're like, oh my God.
3: I'll never forget, for 1/4 of July, my mom told us, she's like, we're not going to light fireworks because if you wanted to burn my money on fire, I'll just give you a $20 bill. You can wave it around.
2: No. That's not very American.
3: What?
1: Actually, that is.
3: A financial lecturing from your single mom? I think that's very American.
1: All I ever got when I was little, because I'm scared of fireworks, are the black snakes and the sparklers. Me and the Native American from Joe Dirt. Like, I felt him in my soul. I felt him.
2: You're the least adventurous person ever.
1: That's adventurous. A sparkler is very, very exciting.
3: Shout out to the smoke bombs.
1: I love those too. Remember the smoke bombs?
2: Oh, of course.
1: I hate it when people would throw those at me.
2: We used to have bottle rocket wars. Much fun.
1: No, it's not. You can remember the NFL player that lost his finger doing that?
2: They were throwing like,
1: launchers.
2: Yeah, what are they called? The big ones?
3: Those are Roman candles.
2: No, not the Roman candles. The ones that they actually use at the fireworks shows.
3: Artillery shells.
2: That's what he got hit in the head with.
1: No, he wasn't. He was holding a bottle rocket launcher. You can look it up. And he lost a finger. NFL career ruined. We play safe here, okay? Sparklers and black cats.

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11: 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Miami. This is for all my scammers and my kid money.

0: And for the last month,
1: maybe he doesn't think it's that serious.
0: Well, that's what we're about to find out. That's why we're doing this. He's been up late on his computer, in his office, working. You know what I'm saying? Working.
2: Oh, or, you did air quotes.
0: Uh-oh. Well, that's what he told her that he's doing until she went to order something from Amazon in his computer, and she saw messages from women that she doesn't know. So that's where we are now. Jessica, are you ready to do this? Can you explain to us what you saw on his computer?
3: So I was ordering some groceries because he never has anything I like to eat at his apartment.
0: Right.
3: And I'm on the computer to do that, and this Facebook notification comes in.
1: Hold on. Did you just say you were ordering him groceries?
3: Well, yeah. Well, there was nothing to eat there, and plus, and the girl's got to eat something when I'm over there. I'm past the peanut butter and jelly.
2: Whoa. Ain't nothing wrong with peanut butter and jelly sandwiches.
0: You're right. And you're single, Anthony. I mean, you have to eat whatever you have to eat. But, Jessica, do you really care about this guy?
3: I really, really, really do. But I didn't actually realize it until I saw, communication with someone else. And it just really hit me home because he's been asking me to move in with him for the last couple months. And I've been putting it off and changing the subject.
1: What did the girl on Facebook say to him, though?
3: She asked him if he was going to have time to meet her this week.
0: Did you ask him about who she was and you seeing the message?
3: Right away. He said she was an old friend and he was helping her find a job.
0: Well, that sounds innocent. I mean, I help people all the time.
1: Nothing wrong with that.
0: A lot of my friends hit me up on Facebook, yeah.
3: Well, maybe, but I kept pressing him about her, and I don't think the story was right every time. It just didn't get it straight about where he knew her, how long he knew her, and it sounded like he was making things up and maybe that he was nervous.
0: Okay, look, let me say something real quick, and I think every woman will agree on this. We can feel when something's wrong. Like, it's in your gut. Well, you know when a man is lying. We can feel that. Just be honest with me. What kind of man is Edward?
3: I've always dated that bad boy type, and they've always lied, and they've always ended up running around. Edward has a good job. He's a quiet guy. He's got this great character, so I really didn't expect him going behind my back. I mean, he's the last person I thought that. So I really want to call him and find out if I'm the one who's being fooled this whole time.
0: I think this is plenty of information for us to go on. I can pretend to be the girl he's talking to.
1: Yeah.
0: Just give me the number. We can make the call.
1: Okay, first of all, do you even know this girl's name?
3: Oh, yeah.
0: Of course she does. That's why she's calling. What's her name?
3: Of course I look. It's Erica. And let me tell you something. This is another thing. He's never talked about an Erica before, ever, ever. So they can't be that close.
2: I mean, you don't know that. You don't know his whole life. They might be close.
0: You know what? Stop. That's enough. We're going to call anyway. Let's make the call. What's Edward's number, Jessica? I'm going to dial right now.
3: Okay. And he should be at work right now, so he should answer.
0: Okay, here we go. Put your phone on mute, okay?
4: Yo, this is Edward.
0: Hey, Edward, it's Erica. How are you? What you doing?
4: Erica who?
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0: 5'9", brown eyes.
1: Jessica is the girl that reached out, and her boyfriend, Edward, he might be messaging another woman on Facebook.
2: She asked him if he was going to have time to meet her this week.
1: Did you ask him about who she was and you seeing the message?
2: I kept pressing him about her, and I don't think the story was right every time. It just didn't get it straight about where he knew her.
1: So obviously he is messaging another woman, but is it innocent? Is it going down to the DM, or is Jessica overreacting? We're all about to find out right now. Hey, Edward, it's Erica. How are you? What you doing?
3: Erica who?
1: Oh, Edward, come on. From Facebook. We've been talking. We've been messaging. Don't play now.
3: This isn't Erica. Who is this?
1: Why are you acting weird? Don't.
3: Who is this? If this is Erica, Erica, what street did we grow up on?
1: Come on. What kind of game? What are you doing? Come on. I just want to.
3: No,
1: I just want to.
3: No. Seriously. Who is this? I know this isn't Erica.
1: Well, how do you.
2: Who is Erica then, Edward? Who is she? If you know her
1: Edward,
2: voice.
1: This is Dana Cortez from the Dana Cortez Show. Yes, Jessica had us call you to find out who Erica is. Why are you messaging her on Facebook? And yeah, obviously you knew it wasn't
3: Wait,
1: her.
3: What?
1: No,
3: what are you talking about? What?
2: Tell me who Erica is. Why is this messaging you?
3: I told you she's my childhood friend. And second, why are you snooping through my stuff again?
2: Oh, yeah, sure. She's your childhood friend. Well, I haven't ever heard of her before.
3: Yeah, I'm helping her find a job. She literally grew up 3 houses down from me, and she's happily married with 2 kids, Jess.
2: Why haven't I heard of her? Why haven't you talked about her?
3: The question is, why are you acting like this again? I already told you, I cannot deal with childish like this. You going through my... I told you that.
1: Hold on, just stop just for a second. Is this true? Has he already asked you not to go through his stuff, like his personal information, and you're doing it?
2: I didn't go through his stuff.
3: Oh, bullshit. Yes, you did. I already told you I am not like your exes. I'm not a piece. You got too many hang-ups from your exes, Jess. Too many. I'm done.
4: No, hang up. Hey, Jessica, I got a question for you. So why don't you trust this man? I mean, it sounds like he was trying to just help out an old friend, and for some reason you don't trust him. What's the reason for that?
2: But I cannot believe he hung up.
1: Hold on, Jessica. You know what? Answer the question. Please, did he ever do anything to make you not trust him?
2: No.
1: I asked you that in the beginning.
2: No, he didn't. But the Facebook message... Okay, just almond cheeks.
5: Oh, whoa. Okay. All right. So here's the thing now. Back to my man, what he said earlier. I think he's right. You do have some past relationship issues. It's messing this current relationship up, and it's going to mess you up going forward. Like,
1: I think Anthony's right.
2: I don't know why you're chiming in. You don't even have a girlfriend.
5: Oh,
1: Jessica,
5: hey,
1: I'm going to call you later. Clearly, you're upset, and it did not go down to the DM. She's angry. Don't even get upset, Anthony.
5: I don't have a girlfriend, but I don't have those problems either. All right. Anyway.

0: Well, I think that she's just taking out her frustration on you. And I'm just going to tell you right now, you're not ready to be in a relationship, girl. You're not. You're clearly carrying the baggage from your last relationship or your last relationship. And you're not really taking accountability that it's you making these decisions, dating the people who were unfaithful in the past. Now you got a good guy. You got this good man. And you're still bringing those old habits into this new relationship.
1: Had a good
0: Nobody's going to put up with that. Yeah.
2: Yeah, he's done.
0: Well, it's not only that he's done. She should be done, too. She's got to get right with herself. You can't be in a relationship and think it's going to be good when you're not good. You have to be good first.
2: Yeah, she's got
0: to
2: a lot
0: contribute
2: of all that bad boy baggage.
0: Bad boy baggage.
3: That's extremely draining as your partner when you're constantly just dealing with stuff like that.
0: You don't even have to make this about this couple. Anybody who is constantly bringing up the past or is carrying that weight with them is so draining. I can't talk to somebody for very long that says, oh, this happened to me a long time ago. And that's not to say that we don't make light of our trauma when we were young or a bad relationship. We talk about it all the time. But to let it weigh you down and to just feel sorry for yourself and have that, what is it, like a victim mentality almost? Mm. Oh, no, why are you dragging me into that business? Just because you had a bad relationship doesn't mean that this man has to suffer for it.
3: Exactly.
0: So do you have someone in your family who brings up old stuff? Or does your person bring things up that aren't concerning to you about their last relationship and kind of drag you down? And maybe it could hurt your relationship even.
2: Or do you have advice on how to get rid of the baggage?
0: I mean, we could talk about that.
3: Hey, I like that.
0: There's a couple of different conversations, right? And they're all intertwined, though. I think they all go together. 877-730-DCS1. Call us now and we'll share your stories when we come back.

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1: Ooh.
0: All right, big morning tomorrow. Here's something to lead it off.
1: Okay.
0: How confident are you in your bedroom skills?
1: Ooh.
0: The latest poll. The latest poll is not very good.
1: Okay.
0: All right, we'll let you know what the numbers say on how people feel about their own skills.
1: Interesting.
0: Yeah, we're going to break it down for you tomorrow as well. Now, speaking of skills in love, the Love Bomb Tour is coming to Corpus Christi.
1: Yeah, tomorrow is the big day, so it's going to be a fun-filled day. 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
0: Yeah, House of Rock, if you haven't got your tickets yet, make sure to grab those. 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
1: The latest TikTok and Instagram challenge has sent an influencer to the hospital. So let's do a backstory here. In 2013, Nicki Minaj released a video to her song High School. And in it, she's balancing on a stiletto. So now move forward, flash forward to now, we have the stiletto challenge where you're balancing on tiny things. People have been doing on frying pans, on soda cans, on makeup, foundation makeup. I've seen people do this. I am in no way trying to attempt it because it looks dangerous. And it is. Nicki recreated that moment. That's why the challenge started. So she had this really beautiful Chanel dress on in her stilettos. And she gets up and she falls and redoes it near a swimming pool. Now we're going to talk about this mommy blogger. Her name is Mariana. She did it. She fell off of her countertop on her kitchen and broke her spine.
2: Oh,
1: not just
2: for a couple likes.
1: Well, it got a lot of shares and millions of views, and we're talking about it. But is it worth it? She said, absolutely not. She said if she could go back, she would absolutely not do this.
2: Of course, she said it wasn't worth it. She has a broken spine. She'd be like, you know what? I got like 3,000 shares. I would do it all over again.
3: We make a lot of fun of kids for doing stuff like this, but this is a grown adult. It needs to be noted that this woman is in her 30s.
1: I know.
3: And the crazy thing is, the lady who fell tried to balance on top of a pan. Then she put a formula on top of the pan. And then she tried balancing on top of the formula container.
2: Oh.
3: And it's just like, dude, you're juggling enough as a mom. You don't need to add this stuff to your schedule.
1: It looks so scary. Otto couldn't even watch the video. He said,
2: I don't want to watch anybody break their back. That's not my idea of fun.
3: I watched it and I was like, oh, we're cooked as a society. This is it. We're the adults now. This is the same group of people who did a planking challenge.
2: I was going to say, can we bring back planking?
1: Oh my gosh. At least planking wasn't dangerous. I did the planking challenge.
2: I don't know. People started making it dangerous.
3: Planking got wild. The milk crate challenge. I haven't seen something as dumb since the milk crate challenge.
1: You know, you're right. I'm sitting here thinking about when you said, oh, these kids and stuff with the Tide Pod and all that. Yeah, we're just as not brilliant when it comes to stuff like that. I never did the milk crates. I watched many a milk crate. I did the planking. Any other challenges we've done automatic?
3: The only one.
2: The ice bucket one.
3: We did the ice bucket,
1: but that was for good. We were raising money for that. Like, that was something, it was for ALS.
3: You know what was a chill challenge? The mannequin challenge.
2: Oh.
1: That was the best.
3: That one was fun, dude.
2: True.
3: And if I was a parent, I would bring that to my kids all the time.
2: I had the most epic, I was DJing at a concert, and I got probably, I don't know, 15,000 people to do the mannequin challenge at once.
1: That was amazing.
2: And then on top of that, because it was like one of those glow run things, mm-hmm. When everyone goes crazy, they threw the glow powder in the air.
1: Oh.
2: I need to find the video. I need to post that video.
1: That was super fun. That's okay. But doing the stiletto challenge and these challenges that are dangerous, not so good.
3: A sign that we don't need any more mommy bloggers. All right, mommy bloggers.
1: No, I love following my mommy bloggers. They have great recipes.
3: Well, this is a recipe for disaster.
1: Okay, so remember, we do have a podcast. It's called the Dana Cortez Show Podcast. We're so creative. It's free on all platforms. We'll be right back. Sponsored by T-Mobile.

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1: Taylor Swift, Beyonce, and Jay-Z are all connected. And this goes back decades. Do you recall when Taylor Swift won an award at the MTV Music Awards?
2: Years ago.
1: Okay, she won an award and Kanye West came in.
2: That one, yeah.
1: And interrupted her. And, oh, Taylor, I love you, but Beyonce had one of the best videos of all time. And Beyonce was so upset by that that she actually called Taylor on stage when she won an award.
3: Up for my first MTV award with Destiny's Child. And it was one of the most exciting moments in my life. So I'd like for Taylor to come out and have her moment.
1: Wow. And they have remained fast friends for all these years. Okay, fast forward years later, I believe it was 2017, Beyonce's husband, Jay-Z, was inducted into the Songwriters Hall of Fame as the first hip-hop artist. Okay, flash forward, guess who just got inducted? Taylor Swift.
2: Rightfully so.
1: At age 36.
2: Which is crazy.
1: She melted my heart with her speech.
4: It was easy to choose songwriting over everything else in my life, but it couldn't have been easy for my parents and my brother to just pick up and move our entire family from Pennsylvania to relocate to Nashville so that I could hone my craft in the songwriting capital of the world. But after it became obvious that this was not even remotely a temporary phase their tween daughter was going through, they uprooted.

0: rooted their entire lives to move me to Music City. And even though words are supposed to kind of be my thing, I will never be able to express my gratitude to you guys for doing that for me. You're the reason I'm here tonight.
1: The sacrifice of her entire family. She mentions her brother all the time because obviously he's on the road, he's part of the management team. But for a parent to get up and leave because their child has a dream.
2: They must have really believed in that dream.
1: She's just a prodigy, in my opinion. If you just watch her write and putting her songs together, you realize there's something special about her. And you can go back video after video when she was just 10, 11, 12. Like, they must have known, we're leaving because this child has something going on.
2: I'm sure they didn't know that she was going to be one of the biggest stars of all time, though.
1: But I feel like my grandmother sacrificed everything for me. She made me her entire world. She orbited around me. Her entire existence was to make sure that I was safe, that I was loved, that I was fed, that I had everything that I could, that I needed. We didn't have monetary things. Like, we had a tiny little house. It was the big house, you know, but it's still under 1,000 square feet. In my opinion, it was grand. And those sacrifices paid off. And that's what you do. You invest in your children so that they can lead bigger and better lives than you. My mom worked all the time. I don't know that kids understand. I didn't understand it when I was little. I didn't appreciate it.
2: I didn't understand it at that point. But now that I'm older and I realize all the different tournaments and baseball coaching and all the stuff my dad did for
1: me. Right?
2: Real sacrifice. It was a lot of money. I grew up humble beginnings, and to go to, you know,
1: code
2: Arkansas poor. Or go to, to go to another state somewhere to go play in a tournament was a lot of money for us. And my dad always made it happen.
1: Yeah, that's what
2: Thank
1: I mean.
2: You.
1: I know sometimes your parents give you a hard time. Even when you get older, they give you a hard time. But in the end, it's because they want you to live such a better life than they did. And they don't want you to make those stupid mistakes that they did, even though you will. Don't give them such a hard time. They love you. All right. We'll be back after this. 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

0: 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Well, I'd recommend Herman and Herman to anybody.
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0: pretty slow eater. In fact, there's times we have meetings, I order first just so that, so that I can eat and that way everybody can feel comfortable. I will go to a meeting and I won't eat on purpose because I won't be able to talk and eat, like, because I'm such a slow eater. But Automatic does something that's so rude because of my slow eating.
1: Oh, here we go.
2: That it just, what do I do wrong now?
0: It's not that you do something wrong. You do something rude. And I'm going to ask you on the radio to not do it anymore.
2: All right.
1: Somebody pray for me.
0: Poor Anthony has to be the mediator. All right, I'll tell you what it is he's doing when we come back.

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1: JY, turn me up. 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

0: DJ Automatic, my husband, he threatened me in public, Anthony, the other day. We are having...
1: Threatened you? Yeah, what are you talking
0: me.
1: About?
0: You threatened me. We were having lunch at our little Greek spot. It's Mediterranean food. It's delicious. And I like, man, tzatziki, all of that. I'm getting in line because it's a buffet. And I get my Greek salad, and then I get my tzatziki sauce. By the way, I get extra because DJ Automatic likes to dip his in mine. You know what I'm saying? Also at lunch. And then I get my lamb and my pita bread and all my favorites, my little bit of rice. I sit down to enjoy my meal. Mind you, I eat slow. I'm a
1: slow
0: eater. Because I'm enjoying it. I'm biting it. I'm chewing it.
2: Savoring.
0: I'm tasting it. Exactly. I am not inhaling it and just, I don't know, just trying to hurry up.
1: Just eating, because that's what you're
0: no,
1: there
0: you're
1: to do.
0: You're supposed to eat. You're supposed to chew. You, for some reason, have never learned that automatic. So then we're almost done, or he's done, and he said, I'm going to leave you here at this restaurant if you don't hurry up. And you can figure out how you're going to pay for your meal. Mind you, I'm not even done with my first plate. We're in a buffet. God. I said, Otto.
1: I don't think I said that.
0: That's exactly what you said, I swear.
1: Well, how long have we been there then?
0: Not very long. Not very long
1: to where
0: at all.
1: I have finished eating, that's for sure.
2: There's a lot of extremes happening here.
0: It's extremely rude
2: that my
0: husband, DJ Automatic, would tell me in a public place, I'm leaving. And you know what else he said? You can figure out how to pay, too, if you don't hurry. I don't have any money. I did not say that. Yes, you did. We just left Planet Fitness. We just left the gym.
2: Automatic, do you have a response or are you ready for a cross interrogation?
1: Okay, I just want to know why I have to sit around and wait for you to finish eating.
0: Because it's rude.
1: It's rude of you to think that I need to wait. Because, okay, there's a normal amount of time that you take to eat, which, let's say, a half an hour. That's a normal amount of time.
0: That is not. I have to arrange my food. I don't like my food to touch.
1: Here, this is all this. Okay.
0: It takes me a minute just to arrange my food.
1: If we go to McDonald's, it's an hour long.

0: meal because she is literally taking each French fry, dipping the tip of it in the ketchup, and then taking a small nibble.
1: Dana does
0: she thinks I should put my life on pause for that?
1: Automatic. Do you eat as fast as you walk?
0: Probably faster.
1: Oh my God, because you walk. You're the fastest walker I've ever been around.
0: I finally figured out my anxiety contributes to a lot of the things I do.
1: Okay.
2: So I pay the price.
0: Overanalyzing everything.
1: With that question being posed to you, Automatic, I will say, Dana Cortez, you are one of the slowest eaters, if not the slowest eater I know in my whole life.
2: But you've never said, I'm leaving.
0: Because he just gets up and walks away.
2: No, he does not.
0: And then he said, no, yes, he does. He says, oh, I'm out. Or I'm going to go to my room.
1: You know what? Dana eats so slow that if we have like a dinner meeting, I take a nap before. Because I know we're going to be at that dinner for 5 hours.
0: It's going to be a three. We're not in Spain. Man, dinner doesn't last for 5 hours.
1: Dana's one of those meals and yap people, too. Like, that meme is her.
2: Well, if I'm talking and I'm eating, it's going to be a little bit longer. But I didn't even talk that day.
0: Business partners know now. That when we sit down, they say, hey, Dana, why don't you just order right away? We're going to talk. And then.
2: Either way, you should just wait for me. That was so rude. We're out in public and you say that in front of people. Mind you, it was a new group of people that came in because everybody that we walked in with had already left.
1: Hey, Dana, if there's shift rotations going on at the restaurant you're at, you're eating too slow, my friend.
0: The girl that works there knows us by name now because we pretty much live there because that's how long it takes for Dana to finish a meal.
2: Okay, so remember, we do have a podcast. It's called The Dana Cortez Show Podcast. We're so creative. 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

0: Y'all, I'm getting ready to put y'all up on something, man. Yo, when you see something ill, you know what I mean? 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
1: Okay.
0: Especially if you got the fully equipped kid on it, it's woke.

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0: the longevity of this next artist's career, the ability to still headline festivals, and kind of living off his old school music. We're talking about Kid Cudi.
1: There's a lot of passion for Kid Cudi, though.
0: He's just a great artist, and I do like the new stuff. Don't get me wrong. 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
2: A feeling is a way to describe it, too. And, you know, he has a core audience that has grown. And last time I seen him, he was doing an arena. And I know.
1: And he got a lot of help from some really big remixes, though, too.
0: Yeah, that's true. That's true. But you know what? I'm feeling this one right now. 877-730-DCS1. Call or text us with your request. Let's turn to Cudi.

0: I had no idea until recently that Lil Wayne quit high school because his mama told him to. It's the Dana Cortez Show, DJ Automatic's playlist. No, he had a good reason. I mean, you know, he was 14 years old and he had a...
1: He was already famous.
0: Number one album, platinum. He was taking a gun to school. Mind you, that she bought him. And then she said, you know, you shouldn't take that gun to school. He said, I need it. And she's like, you're right. And 2 seconds later, he's like, she came back in and said, you are not going to school, G.

0: every once in a while, you're having a problem with a man, ladies, okay? And you need your girlfriend, your best girlfriend, to play this song for you. So you could just know it's time to move on, let it go. It's the past, the future is yours. She made a forever record with this.
1: She did. Yeah, she did. And it's just a generational record.
0: It is.

0: It's time for your Down in the DM on the Dana Cortez Show.
1: Oh, yeah, yeah. Today's Down in the DM is a lot. We got Michaela on the phone right now. Her and her man, Josh, they just moved in together.
2: Oh.
1: And they're kind of fighting a lot because, well, they're arguing over chores.
2: Wait, arguing over chores? Why are they arguing over chores?
1: Because she...

0: doesn't do any.
1: So she thinks he's cheating over a messy house?
0: No, no, no. She thinks he's talking to another woman. So let me ask you this, Michaela. Do you think maybe Josh is having second thoughts now that you two moved in together? Because it could be stressful.
2: I don't know. Maybe. I mean, that's why I'm calling. But I would rather have him just, like, move out. You know, don't lie and mess around on me.
1: See, that's what women always say. Just be honest. But when we are, you guys lose it, and then you start to cry and you beg, and it's like it gets messy.
3: Yeah, it's especially even as guys, if you still have some feelings there, it's just easier said than done. That's what we're saying.
0: We all know that it's difficult, but it should be done. It's better, period. And so, Michaela, you mentioned that a woman named Frances, you know, on the timeline, or rather in the messages, were you able to see them?
2: I broke into his Instagram account.
3: Well,
2: he was on way more than usual. And it's like he could tell me, he's like, I could see it, but he didn't want me to see what he was doing. But I saw everything. And then he's deleting the message thread and seeing if he reads it and answers her.
0: He's deleting the message thread? Mm. But you did see enough for us to make this call.
2: I mean, I think so. I mean, I think that's
3: enough to
2: know, like, what is going on.
3: Oh, Michaela, hold on.
1: Don't start crying.
3: How long have you and Josh been together?
2: Like on and off for about a year and a half. We got together like our senior year.
0: So you're both out of school now, obviously.
2: Well, yeah. I mean, he works, but I'm in college.
1: I mean, maybe you're just both too young and you're not ready for all this. This is a lot.
2: I don't know. Maybe. I feel like I've tried to make this work for so long, and I don't want to waste any more time, you know?
0: I'm going to call him, but are you up for this right now?
1: You need to remember you're young.
0: Yeah.
2: Yeah, I'm good. Let's call him.
0: Okay, put your phone on mute.
4: Hello?
0: Hi, Josh. It's Frances. Can you talk for a second?
4: Hey.
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Well, I'd recommend Herman Herman to anybody.

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5: Z95. She called me saying she needed a down on the DM because her man Josh is getting some suspect messages on his Instagram. And they've been arguing lately, too. This is the second part of today's down on the DM.
6: Well, he was on way more than usual, and I saw everything.
5: Okay, so I'm playing the part of Francis, and I called Josh, and we're all about to find out if, you know, maybe he's just having a conversation with this woman, or maybe he's doing my girl Michaela dirty. Maybe it's going down.
7: Hello.
5: Hi, Josh. It's Francis. Can you talk for a second?
7: Hey, who's this?
5: It's Francis from Instagram. I wanted to see if we can meet this weekend for maybe, you know, grab a quick drink. Just hang out and have a conversation.
7: I'm sorry. I think you have the wrong number, man.
5: Josh, right? This is Josh?
7: Yeah, but I don't know
5: you. Oh, baby, come on. You don't got to be shy. We've been messaging on Instagram. I know you. You don't have to play with me.
7: Lady, sorry. Is this just some kind of scam? I'm not sure what you're doing, but if you're the person who's been messaging me, I'm not interested anymore.
5: Josh, I hold on. I thought you said you wanted to meet and you didn't want, you know, your girl finding anything out. Michaela. You said you didn't want...
7: Well, how do you know my girlfriend? Hold on, did you steal my information? What the...
5: Baby, you told me all of this. You said that you...
6: Josh, tell me what's going on. Why are you messaging this woman?
7: Okay, wait a minute.
5: Josh, I'm going to explain what's happening. I know you're very confused right now, so let's get to the point. You need to know that this is a down on the DM. My name is Dana Cortez from the Dana Cortez Show. Michaela is talking to you now. All she wants to know is, who is Francis?
6: What? Please tell me, Josh.
5: Who's Francis?
7: Okay, first of all, Francis is a man. Second of all, I can't believe, what did you do here? What did you do? What is this?
6: A man?
4: Met a lot of men named Francis. They usually go by Frank.
5: Didn't you look at their profile photo? Did you not take a look at the photo? You didn't do some investigating?
6: Well, it's a private account. I mean, I didn't think about it.
7: Francis is a realtor. I can't believe this. I'm looking at maybe buying a house for us.
5: Oh my gosh. Hold on. Why did you not have this conversation with her? This is a house. It's not a set of pillows, bro. Seriously.
4: No, but at the same time, like, she's in the wrong here, not him.
6: No, but Josh, what are you talking about?
7: The house. The house you showed me on when we were driving around the other day.
6: Oh my God, that was like last year.
7: I know, but...
5: Michaela, I thought you said you've been going through some things.
6: Well, and he's always yelling at me for stupid things, like the dishes, my clothes, like,
7: well,
6: you
7: Michaela,
6: know.
7: Those aren't small things. You don't have to pick up after yourself.
5: I'm done.
6: I'm sorry.
5: You guys go. Talk. Go. It did not go down in the DM.
7: From all these people. Okay. Hey, sweetheart, I'm going to call you now.
6: Okay, Dana, I got to go.
5: I see that. Bye. It did not go down in the DM. Okay, first and foremost, I have to shout this man out because Josh, wow, he pays attention. She said this that long ago and he remembered. They drove by this house she wanted. Now they have money. Oh my gosh, that is amazing. Number two, this means this is his forever person.
8: Oh, yes.
5: You're buying a house? That means, we're locked in for life. However, you might have wanted to talk to her about this. It's not like buying dinner, you know, reservations or a trip to Vegas. It's a house. And we know.

0: she wants it. I get it. But that's a big purchase.
1: Yeah, it's a big thing where you can't. Yeah, I agree. I love where his stance is of trying to, you know, pop up and wait till everything's finalized.
0: Yeah.
1: But yeah, you definitely want to walk her through this process before you just spring a house on her.
0: I mean, don't get me wrong. If Otto just came to me and said, here, I bought you the house of your dreams, I would not be angry at it.
2: Yeah, no, nobody's complaining if somebody buys them their house of their dreams. If I was driving by some house one day, I was like, man, I hope I can live there. And then Dana was like, guess what? We just bought the house. I'm not going to be like, oh, I can't believe you did that. I'm just going to be like, oh my God, this is awesome. I can't believe we're going to live there.
0: You told me 15 years ago you wanted a flat-faced cat. What did I get you?
2: A flat-faced cat.
0: Exactly. A British Shorthair, because I listen, I pay attention. But there is something that really bothered me.
1: What's that?
0: About the down of the DM. That she's messy and it bothers him.
1: Mm.
0: When they move into this new house, that will become a problem. Right now, it's all lovey-dovey. Look, baby, I got you a house.
1: I mean, it's the issue that brought us here. You know, they arguing over household chores. And over time, that really does add up to a person's mental health and how they go about their relationship.
2: You know what, though? In every relationship, you're going to have the clean person. You're going to have the messy person.
0: No.
2: You can't have two clean people. There's no such thing as a couple that both are super clean.
0: Yes, there is. True. Yes,
2: there's
0: there
2: always going to be one person. No, there's not. There's always somebody who's going to out-clean the other person. And even if that person isn't dirty, like myself, they're going to be the quote-unquote messy person.
0: Otto, you are dirty. You leave plates and forks and spoons on the couch. No, I've got a couple. I'm going to tell you exactly who the couple is that are both clean when we come back. And look, you cannot be messy and expect your partner to pick up after you. The fact that Michaela, girl, what are you doing? Don't you think both people need to be equally responsible for chores around the house? Come on, we're not children.
1: I agree more with automatic. I think there's always one person who's drill sergeant of like, hey, this is what we're going to do. This is the ship I want to run. And then there's the other person who gets the marching orders or the messy one.
0: Okay. 877-730-DCS1. Is there messy and dirty? Is it the yin and yang of relationships? Am I wrong here? Or shouldn't both people be clean? It just doesn't make sense to me. Call now.

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1: The latest TikTok and Instagram challenge has sent an influencer to the hospital. So let's do a backstory here. In 2013, Nicki Minaj released a video to her song High School. And in it, she's balancing on a stiletto. So now move forward, flash forward to now, we have the stiletto challenge where you're balancing on tiny things. People have been doing on frying pans, on soda cans, on makeup, foundation makeup. I've seen people do this. I am in no way trying to attempt it because it looks dangerous. And it is. Nicki recreated that moment. That's why the challenge started. So she had this really beautiful Chanel dress on in her stilettos. And she gets up and she falls and redoes it near a swimming pool. Now we're going to talk about this mommy blogger. Her name is Mariana. She did it. She fell off of her countertop on her kitchen and broke her spine.
2: Oh,
1: not just
2: all for a couple likes.
1: Well, it got a lot of shares and millions of views and we're talking about it. But is it worth it? She said, absolutely not. She said if she could go back, she would absolutely not do this.
2: Of course she said it wasn't worth it. She has a broken spine. She'd be like, you know what? I got like 3,000 shares. I would do it all over again.
3: We make a lot of fun of kids for doing stuff like this, but this is grown adults. It needs to be noted that this woman is in her 30s.
1: I know. That.
3: And the crazy thing is, the lady who fell tried to balance on top of a pan. Then she put a formula on top of the pan. And then she tried balancing on top of the formula container.
2: Oh.
3: And it's just like, dude, you're juggling enough as a mom. You don't need to add this stuff to your schedule.
1: It looks so scary. Otto couldn't even watch the video. He said,
2: I don't want to watch anybody break their back. That's not my idea of fun.
3: I watched it and I was like, oh, we're cooked as a society. This is it. We're the adults now. This is the same group of people who did a planking challenge.
2: I was going to say, can we bring back planking?
1: Oh my gosh. At least planking wasn't dangerous. I did the planking challenge.
2: I don't know. People started making it dangerous.
3: Planking got wild. I wasn't the milk crate challenge. I haven't seen something as dumb since the milk crate challenge.
1: You know, you're right. I'm sitting here thinking about when you said, oh, these kids and stuff with the Tide Pod and all that. Yeah, we're just as not brilliant when it comes to stuff like that. I never did the milk crates. I watched many a milk crate. I did the planking. Any other challenges we've done automatic?
3: The ice bucket one.
1: The ice bucket, but that was for good. We were raising money for that. Like, that was something, it was for ALS.
3: You know what was a chill challenge? The mannequin challenge.
2: Oh,
1: that was the best.
3: That one was fun, dude. And if I was a parent, I would bring that to my kids all the time.
2: I had the most epic, I was DJing at a concert and I got probably, I don't know, 15,000 people to do the mannequin challenge at once.
1: That was amazing.
2: And then on top of that, because it was like one of those glow run things, mm-hmm. when everyone goes crazy, they threw the glow powder in the air.
1: Oh.
2: I need to find the video. I need to post that video.
1: That was super fun. That's okay. But doing the stiletto challenge and these challenges are dangerous, not so good.
3: A sign that we don't need any more mommy bloggers. All right, mommy bloggers.
1: No, I love following my mommy bloggers. They have great recipes.
3: Well, this is a recipe for disaster.
1: Okay, so remember, we do have a podcast. It's called the Dana Cortez Show Podcast. We're so creative.

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1: Could this be the biggest 4th of July celebration of all time? Kanye West is going on tour, right? He's doing a little 1-2 step. He's stopping in San Antonio at the Alamo Dome,
2: which is going to be humongous.
1: Yeah, remember the Alamo, right? It's going to be a lot here.
2: San Antonio needed this. It needs a little pick-me-up after after the Spurs had a great season, but they came up short.
1: I notice I'm not going like I usually Wimbanyama. But Kanye West, in my opinion, first of all, incredible catalog, classic catalog. It's the 4th of July. He is making an attempt to redeem himself. He is medicating himself. He's working on his mental health. His wife says that he really is trying to prove that he doesn't want to go back to that dark place that he was in. Remember, he's sick. He has mental health issues, so he has to be medicated. I think it's a great thing for the 4th of July. There'll probably be fireworks and all kinds of craziness.
2: I've probably seen Kanye live 5 times, and every single time he did not disappoint.
1: You were in a mosh pit last time. I'm like, what are you doing? I was so scared. Break a leg out there.
3: It's going to be one of the most anticipated concerts of the year as well, too, because it's also America's 250th birthday. So you know Kanye's not just going to not do something over the top, very Kanye-centric.
1: For sure. What do you think is also another celebration you got to do when it comes to 4th of July? Immediately for me, it's barbecue. You got to have a barbecue.
2: I just thought of hot dogs right away.
1: Hot dogs are very
2: Americana. Hot dogs, hamburgers.
1: Brisket.
2: Mustard, potato salad.
1: Sausage. Pickles. Onions.
2: Popsicles.
1: And that real fattening white bread, like that Wonder Bread, you know what I mean? You just put that pink.
2: You know
1: that,
2: what's that
1: that hot link? That real pink, like cheap hot link that's so good on the Wonder Bread.
2: I know what you're talking about. I can't think of the name of it.
1: Oh, yeah, I don't know what it is either. It's a Mexican hot link. It's so good. So that's very Americana.
3: I got lost in the question. I forgot you asked because you started listing all kinds of groceries that lead to us having a Ozempic. How about that? That's American. You're eating all those stuff and you just take an Ozempic shot. That's
1: something
3: my favorite
1: else,
3: pastime.
1: Producer Jack just talked about lake days. For the 4th,
3: yes.
1: Going on the lake, riding in the boat, getting so inebriated because you're on the water, you don't even realize it till you get off, and then you're just burnt. Like that pink hot dog, like that pink link. The next day you wake up, you're like, oh my God.
3: I'll never forget for 4th of July, my mom told us, she's like, we're not going to light fireworks because if you wanted to burn my money on fire, I'll just give you a $20 bill. You can wave it around.
2: No. That's not very American.
3: What?
1: Actually, that is.
3: A financial lecturing from your single mom? I think that's very American.
1: All I ever got when I was little, because I'm scared of fireworks, are the black snakes and the sparklers. Me and the Native American from Joe Dirt. Like, I felt him in my soul. I felt him.
2: You're the least adventurous person ever.
1: That's adventurous. A sparkler is very, very exciting.
3: Shout out to the smoke bombs.
1: I love those too. Remember the smoke bombs?
2: Oh, of course.
1: I hate it when people would throw those at me.
2: We used to have bottle rocket wars. So much fun.
1: You can remember the NFL player that lost his finger doing that?
2: They were throwing
1: launchers.
2: Yeah, what are they called? The big ones?
3: Those are Roman candles.
2: No, not the Roman candles. The ones that they actually use at the fireworks shows.
3: Artillery shells.
2: That's what he got hit in the head with.
1: No, he wasn't. He was holding a bottle rocket launcher. You can look it up. And he lost a finger. NFL career ruined. We play safe here, okay? Sparklers and black cats. What's your favorite thing to do on the 4th of July? 877-730-DCS1. Tap in or text. 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

0: right now.
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1: And last birthday we got is Paul McCartney's birthday.
0: Ain't that that guy Kanye West put on?
1: Yeah, that guy from the Beatles.
0: All right.
1: Next we're going to 1994 when the Beastie Boys debuted at number one with Ill Communication.
2: How we gonna kick it?
3: Gonna kick it root down.
2: Yeah, how you wanna kick it?
3: Gonna kick it root down.
1: So did you guys know that the Beastie Boys are the top-selling hip-hop group of all time?
0: I do now, and that's why we do music facts.
1: All right, next we're going to 2010 when Eminem releases his seventh studio album, Recovery.
4: I'm not afraid, I'm not afraid to take a stand, take a stand.
1: So this album was a very introspective, emotional Eminem. I like the album. It sold 8 million copies worldwide. It won Best Rap Grammy Album. And, I mean, it's just Eminem. It's, one of his better albums. All right, next we're going to 2013 when J. Cole releases his sophomore album, Born Sinner.
5: Got me up all night. All I'm singing is love songs.
1: So this album debuted at number 2 with 297,000 units sold. But it went to number 1 after 3 weeks. It did come in number 2 to this next album. Kanye West releases his 6th studio album, Yeezus. My mama

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1: Music Facts with DJ Automatic. The date is June 18th. Let's get it started.
2: All right, the first birthday we got is Trippie Redd.
3: I wish that you would love me. I wish that you would.

0: You see his...
1: So it debuted at number one, selling 327,000. It was an experimental album, which got a lot of mixed reviews, but Kanye says that this album is better than My Dark, Beautiful, Twisted Fantasy.
2: That's what Kanye says, and J. Cole calls Kanye a false prophet. So these two, I mean, they might be...
1: They've had beef since this.
3: This album is really good, though. If you start it at Blood on the Leaves and let it run through there, it really is. But I think the starting point of the album for Yeezus threw everything off. And it, remember, this is him very angry, too, because he wasn't getting the looks he felt he deserved in the fashion world.
1: Well, this
3: world.
1: Is when his mental...
3: Yeah, he was off.
1: He started changing and during then, this album.
3: But he also did Bound 2. I love that song. The one with him and Kim K, the video of him and Kim K on the bike.
2: I like that one, too.
1: All right, and last we're going to go to 2018 when rapper XXXTentacion was shot in his car by a gunman in Deerfield Beach, Florida.
2: The thing is that Triple X meant a lot to the youth, right? When that happened, I don't think parents understood how deeply affected their kids were. We had to actually talk about it on the radio because we had so many kids messaging and calling us.
1: Well, he was such a polarizing figure because he did make a lot of bad choices in his life. But as far as his artistry was concerned, he's a genius.
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0: Do you ever look at your school pictures when you were little and think, what were my parents thinking? Okay. Why are we talking about this? So earlier, we were talking about showing up to a place and just being way underdressed. What about just being not dressed well? Now, Otto, this is a story that our daughter shared with us, Ava Maddox. She went to her first school dance. It was junior high, and her best friend, Savannah, at the time, she went with Ava Maddox, our daughter. And she said, Mom, you know, Savannah's family, they're most Mexican. And her mom assumed, oh, it's a dance. It's a baile. So she got her dressed up in this huge ruffly dress.
1: Oh.
0: It's junior high. And curled her hair.
2: She looked amazing.
0: She looked amazing. Sparkly shoes. Well, she showed up and all the girls are like in sneakers and jeans.
1: Oh.
0: And Savannah's looking like she's going to a Keith's. It looks beautiful. But Ava was like, Mom, Savannah was just so
2: mortified.
1: Big cultural differences right there.
0: And had to sit there for 3 hours.
1: Oh, it's tough.
0: I said, well, Mija, did you dance with her? And she says, yeah, we're on the dance floor. But everybody was like, why are you dressed like that? Nobody understood. So, you know, Savannah never went to a school dance for the rest of the year after that. And I was looking at one of my pictures because my mom, we were talking about it and she had it on her phone. I don't know what grade I'm in. I must be like 5 or 6, but my grandmother had put me in these 2 ponytails and I had those ball.
2: Princess Leia?
1: No.
0: No, it's like they're like elastic with balls on the end.
1: Oh, yeah,
0: old school hair ties.
1: Yeah,
0: they're so back right now, by the way. They're so back. And then my head looked like a cow had licked it. It was so slicked back. I still remember she would use this Aquanet hairspray. Gosh. It's not the best look on me. And then you know your girl here has the biggest forehead on the planet. So it's just, she used to make fun of my ponytails.
1: Anytime there was a bad fashion decision in my upbringing, it was all self-imposed. It was on myself. Because I was like very much influenced by the young Kanye West, but just didn't have the young Kanye West dress budget. So
0: there was
1: a plethora.
2: Doubling up your polos.
1: Oh, there was a plethora of swing and misses. And there was a wild time when it was like Kanye and the Jersey Shore. And we don't have to get into all that. But
0: those two is bad.
1: I didn't have the budget for any of that. So
2: I'll just let you know there's people that still dress like that.
0: Oh, no.
2: When I was young, I remember my mom, because we were on the poorer side, she decided she was going to make us clothes, and she made me a whole Hawaiian outfit.
1: Oh, hey.
2: Shirt and shorts.
1: Woo.
0: You win.
2: I won't even show you
0: those
2: pictures.
0: Nobody dressed like that then or now, so you win that one. All right, catch the Dana Coate Show podcast free on all platforms. Remember, and give us 5 stars. Otto says it matters. 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
3: 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Like, I ain't even like

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Yeah, double checking on you. 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

0: Friendly reminder, my Love Bomb comedy tour is going down tonight, baby. Tonight with the Hot Z95 Familia. 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
3: I wasn't ready for that one.
0: Oh, man. Glad to be back in the building. Yeah, we've got a very fun show planned for you guys today. Yes, believe it or not, we do plan this thing.
4: Sometimes.
0: I know it feels very off the rails, but we plan it. We're actually going to kick things off. We need your help on something. Our co-host Serena has a family situation where she's debating on whether or not and just how to approach her son with this entire situation. It involves a family animal. We want your perspective. Real talk is coming up next.

0: Damn, Serena's got a tough family moment happening, man. Is this the first time you're going to have to put an animal down?
1: No. So my family dog that I had, like, with my parents and, like, my brother, we had to put him down about 10 years ago.
0: And so now your current family pet you're going to have to put down. And your son, who is 6, he has no idea that this is going to happen, right?
1: No, he knows that he's sick. But me and my husband decided recently, so I mentioned before, my dog, I think back in January, we found out he was diabetic, and then he was having seizures, and then the seizures, they're every now and then still. So he's on medication for both, and it's extremely expensive. And now we're starting to see it. I feel like his vision is going. Oh. So he's starting to bump into things. So we have to kind of guide him into the kennel. Oh, and it seems like his, because with the diabetes, the animals like pee a lot. And I'm starting to see that again. And so we just came to the decision, like, we, you know, he's getting older. It does not look great.
0: It's just about quality of life.
2: Yeah.
1: Yes.
2: Yeah.
0: So I guess we're trying to figure out, how do you break this news to a kid?
2: Yeah.
0: You guys had a cat pass away, Matt. How'd you? I mean, your kids took it really tough, right?
3: Yeah, they took it really tough. We were just honest with them. They knew that she was getting older. I mean, she was like 22 years old. So we just sat them down and, you know, we just were honest with them. This is a circle of life and this is how it's, you know, it goes. And we asked, they wanted to be there for the putting down of the cat, and mm-hmm. they did. And, you know, it was very sad.
0: Yeah, because if you're a part of their life for so long, you should be there.
1: I don't think I'm going to have my son there. Just because when I did it with my family dog, I felt like it was traumatizing. Like, that's why I didn't want to do it. I was like, no, we have to get him.
0: What if he's like, why did you let me be there?
1: Yeah. He doesn't need to see it.
0: But don't you think this could be you overprotecting? That should be the real question. Is Serena overprotecting her kid from life?
1: He's 6. I just don't think he's ready.
0: Would you take him to a funeral?
1: Yes.
0: Well, in that case, I think he should be there for the dog. I mean, well, Sandra's on the line, right?
3: Yes.
0: Let's talk to Sandra. Uh-huh. We'll get her thoughts on it. She had to go through a similar situation. What did she do? We'll find out.
4: Let's get the party started. See you at the bar, you was hardly talking. That's when I knew that your heart was scarring. Friends to lovers need a part to star in. Like, wait, babe, let me ask your pardon. This ain't Gucci, this is Prada, darling. If you want something, you can ask me, darling. And you

0: Okay, so Serena, our co-host, has a dog that she unfortunately is going to have to put down. It's just, you know, it's that time. Things are getting bad. And she's questioning whether or not her six-year-old son should be there for the final moments before the passing.
1: Right.
0: We think yes. She feels no. It could be too traumatic. Mm-hmm. But she said that she would take her son to a funeral. And so I'm like, I just don't see the difference.
1: It's
0: like,
1: actually worse than human.
0: This is a family member as well. Like, in my eyes, I don't know. Sandra, what are your thoughts? You had a similar situation, right?
2: Basically, I included my son just because he was able to say goodbye because he was actually part of our family. So I feel like that's one of the reasons why I did that for my son. And then it kind of prevented confusion and broken trust. So I did include my son in our whole situation. It was a good life lesson, I think, for my son as well.
0: Yeah, 1,000%. That makes sense to me. I mean, they're going to go through loss, unfortunately, throughout life. We all do.
2: Yes.
0: And if you can take them, you know, to a funeral, then I feel like you can let them be there for the dog being put down. I mean, yeah, it's for the people that have dogs, they treat them like family anyway. You treat them
2: exactly
0: as if they were human. So it's like, why not be there for them? They were there for you to give you all of your happy times. Why not be there for their last time?
2: Exactly. Like teaching them empathy and whatnot, like part of life, you know?
0: Totally. Sandra, thank you so much for listening and for being a part of the show today. Gracias. Coming up next, I want to talk Kevin O'Leary. This man is from Shark Tank, one of my favorite shows. I literally watch the reruns every day. I love it, man. Oh. He has a message for Gen Z, basically talking about the money that you spend every day for lunch and why you shouldn't be spending that if you only make a certain amount of money a year. I would listen to this guy. He knows what he's talking about. We'll play it for you next.

0: was probably gonna sin again. Lord, forgive me. Lord, forgive me. Things I don't understand. Sometimes I need to be alone. Trick don't kill my vibe. Trick don't kill my vibe.
1: I can feel your energy from two planets away. I got my drink, I got my music, I will share it.

0: All right, so Shark Tank investor Kevin O'Leary has sparked people are saying controversy. I don't think it's controversial at all. He's talking about Gen Z spending habits. And basically, he said, Gen Z has got to stop this. You cannot be spending $28 on lunch every day when you only make $70,000 a year. That is insane.
1: Sheesh.
0: I mean, my thing is everything's more expensive now, but yeah. It is so true. Like, bro, my hack at Chipotle now is for $6, you get the kids meal. Now, the kids meal, you don't, bro, let's be real. You don't need that fat ass burrito just stuffed with everything. You don't need that. All right. I go in there. I do the 2 taco meal. They give me whatever protein choice I want. And then you get 3 side options.
1: Yeah.
0: You can even include guac in that side. You put guac in one. You can do sour cream. You can do a hot sauce. Bam. You got a whole meal right there. And it comes with chips and it comes with a drink. $6, dog. You can get your Chipotle fix.
1: That's a good deal. For me, like I'm mindful when I go out to eat. So like if I go, say again, Chipotle, I'm going to do the bowl and I'm going to do the chips with a water cup. And then some days I just do the bowl, no chips, and actual drink. So I like to keep it around the $10 to $12 mark.
0: This guy Lance commented and he was like, well, maybe lunch shouldn't cost $28. But I mean, we don't control the prices and stuff. That's just what it is. Bro, a normal meal at McDonald's right now is like, an actual meal, I think, is like $10, maybe $11 for a meal. It used to be like $2.99.
1: You remember those days?
0: It's so crazy to think, man. So I don't know. My business partner always talks to me about quality of life and what's important, right? If you feel, if that quarter pounder for $12 is going to make your day, then do it.
1: Yes.
0: I say you do that, but just be mindful of it. Like if you're trying to get to a certain place or do whatever with your money, you're not going to be able to do that. Like Kevin said, if you only make X amount and you're spending so much on food, I feel like a lot of people, if you would sit down at the end of the year when you do your taxes and see how much you spent on food or just stupid things, you will be mind blown. At the

0: the amount of money that you low-key wasted and what you could turn that into. So I don't know. Again, just about being mindful, but also quality of life. Do what makes you happy, man. Listen, coming up next, I want to talk to you guys about my dating podcast. I'm excited about it. It's called Laugh at Love, and I want you to listen. So hang out.
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up, y'all? It's Tino Cochino, and I have a podcast for people that think dating sucks in 2026. It's called Laugh at Love, because honestly, I feel like that's where we're at. We're at a point where all you can do is laugh at love and these situations that people are going through. So basically, on the podcast, I share personal horrific dating stories. I search TikTok and Instagram and talk to you and get your bad dating experiences, and we talk about it. And the cool thing is that the episodes are not super long. You know, a lot of podcasts these days will go 2-3 hours. Bro, I'm gonna be honest, I don't have that type of time either. So each episode's right around 25 to 30 minutes, and it's just, again, highlighting and laughing at the weird world of dating. This week's episode, I'm actually focused on this book that I feel I met this woman at a comedy show, and she took a negative and turned it into a positive. I guess it really is a thing where a ton of women out there receive unsolicited pictures from men of their stuff. And this woman decided to make a book about it. And so I'm going to have her on to kind of talk about it and just share her experience, because I just found it very interesting. She put the book out and she lost her job, and it turned into a whole thing. We had talked about it on the show yesterday, and I just had another listener right now reach out. And they're like, yo, I heard you guys talking about it. I ordered the book. I can't wait to get it. So I don't know. I think it's so funny, man, the things that people are going through in 2026 when it comes to dating. So if you want to laugh at love, stream the podcast wherever you listen to your favorite podcast. Literally just search for Tino Cochino Laugh at Love. One thing that I've been trying to do to kind of better my day to day is go to sleep earlier, because sleep is one of the most important things. But if you're trying to have a productive morning, there's a whole list of evening rituals that I found on IG. I'll share it with you next, and maybe it can help you.

0: All right, so let's talk an evening routine for a better morning. First of all, a digital sunset. It basically means no screens 1 hour before bed.
1: Oh.
0: Set your phone to airplane mode. Change devices outside the bedroom. Or change. Charge devices outside of the bedroom. If you're going to, I guess, be on the computer or whatever, blue light blocking glasses.
1: Wow.
0: And to replace scrolling with reading.
2: Reading knocks you out.
0: I don't want to read.
3: I bet so.
0: I'm not going to wear the blue light glasses. Damn, how do you just shut out the world, you know?
2: Isn't it hard to put the phone down at night to finally be like, all right, I need to go to bed. Like, I'm like, oh, let me check CNN. Oh, let me check ESPN. Let me check this.
0: Do you ever, like, just think, like, you put your phone down, but you're like, oh, but what am I missing? Something's happening.
2: I know. Yeah. It's FOMO.
0: Oh, it's annoying. This says for you to reflect and release and I guess, like, process your day. So it says the journal, 3 wins from your day. Nah. Write down tomorrow's top 3 priorities.
2: No.
0: Brain dump any lingering worries. Before bed is when you worry about everything.
2: I know.
0: I feel like a lot
2: of the
0: time.
2: That's why you need a dump.
0: This one's important. It says let go of what you can't control. You know where I get that from? It's from my divorce lawyer, actually. We had that talk one time because I was like, why does she not contact me more? Mm. Bro, I'm paying good money. And like I was mad.
2: Yeah.
0: And so I sent her an email, like a white chick. And
2: a sharply worded email.
0: You need to listen to me. I had chat do it. I was like, I need to

0: be very direct. And I said this whole thing, and she responded, and she's like, I'm gonna call you. And when she called me, she's like, listen, man, I know to you, this is your entire world right now, and I get it. But there are bigger problems and people going through much more than you. I have a case.
1: She checked your ass.
0: Yeah, yeah. She's like, I have a case with a guy right now. His divorce, they're going through, I forgot what the, some $1 million thing that where the wife's trying to take it. She wants full custody of the kids. She wants part of this, part of that. She's like, you're not going through that. She's like, there's other people on trial for murder. But she's like, everyone's going through something. So as much as it all just seems like it's overbearing and crazy on you, if you really step back and remove yourself, everything's cool.
1: That phone call cost you $6,000.
0: I'm still paying for it.
2: Oh, my God. Tino Cucino
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4: Okay.
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0: All right, so tonight, my Love Bomb comedy tour is officially going down. I cannot wait to see you at House of Rock. It just, I'm so excited, bro. We've been talking about it for so long. We finally got the Corpus Day added, and now here we are. So tomorrow night, I want to see you there, House of Rock. Get your last tickets, the remaining tickets, now at TinoCochino.com.
1: Coming up next.
0: All right, so coming up next, listener therapy, man. It's us helping you with your life, like whatever you got going on. We're not therapists, obviously, but we are removed from your circle, so we can give you that outside opinion. Today, who reached out and what's going on?
2: George's baby mama is insisting that they spend Father's Day together, but they're not together anymore, and he can't stand her.
3: Oh,
2: so there's that.
0: Okay, we'll read the entire DM that he sent and try and analyze the situation next.